0: Loser.
1: Yeah, that's the name of the song. P101.5 playing all of today's best new music. Hey, Kalahari is still having another hiring event at Germana Community College. Walk-ins are welcome. Same-day interviews will be happening. This is going to be going on a couple days from now. Okay, so Thursday through Saturday of this week. Okay, starts Thursday, 24th through the 26th. Big hiring event for Kalahari, which is for the resorts and conventions down in Spotsylvania that opens up in November. You can also visit KalahariResorts.com for all the details.
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4: Watching the rain, northeast winds continue to bring coastal flood advisories up into the midweek forecast. Overnight low 57, light showers, breezy northeast winds Wednesday and a high of 65. For B101.5, I'm meteorologist Scott Laurie Moore at the Weather Channel. 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

0: Yeah, Ariana Grande at B101.5, playing all of today's best music. Tony B's got you covered with a lot of things that he'll be giving away this week. A four-pack of tickets to Round Hill Farms' 30th Anniversary Fall Festival. It's in Culpeper. Lots to do there. He's got your family four-pack of tickets for that. He's got Bricks and Minifigs, which is located at Costner's Corner. And he has a gift certificate to Bricks and Minifigs for you with his Survey Says question. So, and the trivia, of course, with Tony, everything happens in the afternoons right before I come on, where the winning is pretty easy. B101.5.
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Hey, I'm Bill Carroll, your night guy, keeping you company right up until midnight. Love doing it. Right now, it's Adele on the Bay.

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That's Earrings, Malcolm Todd, B101.5, playing all of today's best music. 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
8: Watching the rain, northeast winds continue to bring coastal flood advisories up into the midweek forecast. Overnight low 57, light showers, breezy northeast winds Wednesday, and a high of 65. For B101.5, I'm meteorologist Scott Laurie Moore at the Weather Channel.

0: Bruno Mars, Risk It All at B101.5 as we play all of today's best music. 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

0: this is David Hirsch with New Life Outreach on Harrison Road in Fredericksburg. Think on these things. What is your battle cry? Every believer needs a battle cry, not a cry of fear, but a declaration of faith. When difficulties come, we can say, I still believe, I still trust God, I will remain faithful. The battle isn't always about defeating every circumstance. Sometimes the battle's simply standing firm when everything around us says, give up. So hold on to your faith, hold on to your hope, and remember, God is still with you. That message is also at the heart of my new song, Battle Cry, now available on David's playlist. You can find it on major music platforms everywhere. And remember, God's love never fails.
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0: 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That's right. We're right in the middle of one right now with Timbaland. Let's apologize. Let's take it back on the B.
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9: Watching the rain, northeast winds continue to bring coastal flood advisories up into the midweek forecast. Overnight low 57, light showers, breezy northeast winds Wednesday and a high of 65. For B101.5, I'm meteorologist Scott Laurie Moore at the Weather Channel.

0: 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Hey, Bill here. I'm the guy at the night for you. Always here for you. 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You can text me your favorite song. We'll get it on for you. 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

0: the place that's brought history to life for 100 years, where spirited debate is around every corner and curiosity lights up historic streets, where questions lead to discoveries and everyone's questions are welcomed, where the ideas that sparked a country first took shape, and where history still comes alive like nowhere else. The revolution is here. Colonial Williamsburg, celebrating 100 years.
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3: Watching the rain, northeast winds continue to bring coastal flood advisories up into the midweek forecast. Overnight low 57, light showers, breezy northeast winds Wednesday and a high of 65. For B101.5, I'm meteorologist Scott Lauriemore at the Weather Channel.

0: 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Thank you so much for listening. Stay safe, stay healthy. I'll see you tomorrow.
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Watching the rain, northeast winds continue to bring coastal flood advisories up into the midweek forecast. Overnight low 57, light showers, breezy northeast winds Wednesday and a high of 65. For B101.5, I'm meteorologist Scott Laurie Moore at the Weather Channel.

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2: Watching the rain, northeast winds continue to bring coastal flood advisories up into the midweek forecast. Overnight low 57, light showers, breezy northeast winds Wednesday and a high of 65. For B101.5, I'm meteorologist Scott Laurie Moore at the Weather Channel. B101.

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2: Watching the rain, northeast winds continue to bring coastal flood advisories up into the midweek forecast. Overnight low 57, light showers, breezy northeast winds Wednesday and a high of 65. For B101.5, I'm meteorologist Scott Laurie Moore at the Weather Channel.

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4: Watching the rain, northeast winds continue to bring coastal flood advisories up into the midweek forecast. Overnight low 57, light showers, breezy northeast winds Wednesday and a high of 65. For B101.5, I'm meteorologist Scott Laurie Moore at the Weather Channel.

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winds continue to bring coastal flood advisories up into the midweek forecast. Overnight low 57, light showers, breezy northeast winds Wednesday and a high of 65. For B101.5, I'm meteorologist Scott Lauriemore at the Weather Channel. B101.

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11: Let's go, baby. Jeremy and Ted here. What's happening, 5 o'clock club? Welcome to Wednesday. It is Millette Day. And yeah, that's right. It's Millette Day. We're glad you're here. Ted Schubel, good morning. Why don't you get us started with three things we need to know?
12: 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Prince William supervisors last night voted to end by right data center development countywide. The amendment requires future data center projects in Prince William to receive final approval from the board through a special use permit. Saturday morning, raising money for brain aneurysm research. It's Austin's Communitas 5K in memory of Austin Dunn, who passed away at age 23. The march starts and ends at Memorial Park on Kenmore Avenue. Alex Murphy from the Freelance Star reporting this morning that Chancellor High School's field hockey team lost its first regular season Battlefield District match last night since October 1st, 2023. Their 35-game district winning streak snapped yesterday at Eastern View, 2-1 in overtime. Details, B1015.com or check our Facebook page.
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0: right. Good morning. Let's do this. I would love to be the first one to wish you a very happy second day of fall.
1: First full day.
2: Happy fall, y'all.
0: It is.
1: I'm not accepting that.
0: That's okay.
1: Rain,
0: I found
1: it's cold. It's just miserable.
0: I'm happy to announce that I have donned the shacket.
1: That's the shacket?
0: This is the shacket.
1: I don't want one.
0: This is the first day. Now, when I bought this, it was the middle of like July.
1: Oh, yeah. So no, I remember it. I don't know that I've ever seen it, though. Did you bring it in? I don't remember.
0: No, let me stand up. Let me let you get a good look at this, dude, because this is...
1: It's a jacket.
0: It's a shacket.
1: It's a coat.
0: It's not a coat. Ted, it is a shacket. It is a shirt jacket. And let me just tell you.
1: Yeah, I don't want it.
0: This is... It is so comfy, dude, and soft on the inside.
1: Nope.
0: And it's got a great aesthetic. Look at it. It just...
1: Yeah, I don't want it.
0: It makes me like 3% more handsome. Look at it. I mean, come on. It's just...
1: See, there'll be somebody... You know, Anna will say. You know, of course, Anna from... King George will go, oh, I just think it's so nice. Or, you know, others will say that. Jennifer will be, you know, oh, that's not just... I don't know why you would say that. I don't want one. Nope.
0: Well, I didn't offer you one. I just needed you to recognize and admire mine. I don't need you to have one. This is my shacket, not your shacket.
1: I'm not admiring it.
0: Remember.
1: There's too many pockets.
0: there's two. Actually, there's four. You got two down here for your hands.
1: Yeah.
0: And you got two up top for your bubble gum or your ink pen
1: paper clips
0: or whatever, you know?
1: Yeah, it's too many. I don't like it.
0: Well, they also happen to be my pockets, not your pockets. So I'll enjoy those as a great accessory to my shacket. And it's going to be a wonderful fall day. A lot of rain today. A frog floater again, if you will. The roads are yet again soupy.
1: Although Richard says in our area, around noon today, it should end. The
0: really?
1: Rain. Yeah.
0: Really? Okay. But it's still going to remain shackety outside.
1: Oh,
0: right?
1: Very shackety.
0: Very shackety. All right. You can't hack it unless you have a shacket. That's all I'm going to say about your day. Can't hack it without a shacket. So, you know, if you're going for like a job interview or something today, wear a shacket because...
1: You won't get the job then.
0: You will. The interviewer will go, oh, you have a shacket. Well, let me just tell you this. You can most definitely hack it because you have a shacket.
1: If I were doing the interview... I would simply say I've seen enough.
0: Really?
1: Yeah, I just walk out. You wouldn't even have gotten into the office. I would walk out like into the waiting area and I'd just say, okay, I've seen enough. We'll see you later.
0: You want to touch it?
1: No, I don't.
0: You want to feel the inside?
1: No.
0: Look at that. It's like a fur inside. It's so soft and warm and I'm going to hack it today for sure. 540-899-1015 or 800-685-1015. Get your text in this morning on the Grease Monkey Hotlines. And we're ready to roll, baby. It's halfway day already. And the rain was, you know, hitting the roof and the windows last night.
1: Made
0: for a nice, cozy night's sleep.
1: Just made me just anxious.
0: Anxious?
1: Anxious and angry.
0: How?
1: I was just angry. I just thought...
0: At the rain?
1: Yeah, and the changing of the seasons.
0: Oh.
1: And let me just say...
0: If you had a shacket, you'd be able to...
1: Let me just say, specifically to Circus Peanut Robin, who she thought that fall was coming at 5:04. And so at 5:04, I get a text from her saying, happy fall, y'all. And I said, I've still got 3 more hours. And she said, oh, okay, well, I'll be back at 8.
0: Well, what's your excuse now?
1: And now it's over.
0: It's over.
1: Summer's over. I closed the book on my life. Not to be too dramatic.
0: No, you're never dramatic.
1: No, until probably about April 1st.
0: Wow.
1: Yeah.
0: That's a long time to be miserable, man.
1: Yeah,
0: you need to just get in the groove, get you a shacket, embrace it, go to an apple orchard and pick you a few and get you some hot cocoa and just relax, man. Batman is here. Batman says, Ted is a Debbie Downer. Oh, man. Oh, not Ted.
1: I'm here to give you facts.
0: Trash Man is here and is checking in from
1: King George.
0: She's got a, yes, my keyboard is

0: fixed. Thank you.
1: Oh, did it get fixed?
0: I forgot that you knew about that. Yeah. So when I came in yesterday, we have two keyboards under my counter
1: here,
0: where the board is and everything. And they're in like a little drawer, swivelly, mm-hmm. not swivelly, but, you know, where you can pull them out and slide them in.
1: Yeah.
0: There's two of them. Well, when I came in yesterday, the bottom keyboard was just dangling.
1: And I did hear, Adam told me, that it fell on his leg, because the thing was heavy. It gashed his leg.
0: Yeah.
1: When he was in on Monday, and right at the end of his show, and he didn't know what to do, so he left.
0: Well, usually what you would do is you would tell somebody.
1: Yeah, I said we didn't know. He couldn't figure out.
0: Adam sends me a text at like 8 o'clock yesterday morning after I've been here for like 4 hours.
1: Oh, so okay, I didn't know.
0: Oh, yeah.
1: He's
0: like, by the way, the keyboard. I'm like, yeah, no kidding. I came in and the thing was on the floor. And every time I wanted to use it, I had to get on the floor to type what I was typing.
1: Yeah, it was ridiculous.
0: But
1: Tony must have fixed it then.

0: engineer did, Rodney.
1: Oh, okay.
0: Rodney fixed it. He got in here, had to go to the hardware store to grab a couple things, and he worked his magic, and we're up and running, man.
1: Wow, okay.
0: Big Papa Perry is here. Lewis is checking in from Fredericksburg. He says pockets 3 and 4 is what makes it a shacket. 2 pockets is just a shirt. That's right. The 4 pockets makes this a shacket.
1: The fact that Lewis knows that.
0: Oh, there's inside pockets, too.
1: Oh, my.
0: There's 6 pockets, dude.
1: The fact that Lewis even knows this. I don't know that I even want to know Lewis.
0: He just became one of my closest friends.
1: Lewis, I don't know that we can be friends anymore.
0: Why? Because he knows a thing or two about a shacket?
1: About a shacket, yeah.
0: What's wrong with that?
1: You know, we don't need shacket trivia.
0: It's not trivia. It's shacket discovery. Lou is checking in this morning. Big Lou. Remember, Big Lou's like you. He wants a shacket, too.
1: Nah, Lou. I know Lou. No, Lou and I would not wear shackets.
0: Don't put words in other people's mouths. All right, first look at the roads. Get your text in. Let's go. No need to wait. Tamara's in the Casper Mechanical Heating and Air Conditioning Time Saver Traffic Center. Let's roll. Good morning.
2: Hey, Jeremy. Good morning. 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We've got a look at your drive through Caroline County this morning. 95 southbound giving you an accident that's blocking the left lane after the Caroline-Spotsylvania County line. You want to anticipate some delays. The good news is your northbound ride from Caroline County into the Spotsylvania County area is in the clear. No delays or crash activity, and we're not seeing any delays on 95 northbound until you reach Woodbridge in Prince William County with a crash at Prince William Parkway, exit 158. 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I'm Tamara Matthews, B101.5 Time Saver Traffic.
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1: Well, that's one way to get Ted moving first thing on a Wednesday morning. It's Raining Men. He loves dancing to that song, man. There's just a song every now and then that gets him moving. And you love to see it. You really do. You love to see the participation. 540-899.
2: Yeah, exactly. Gets me going.
1: 899-1015 or 800-685-1015. The Grease Monkey Hotlines. Dave's Famous is checking in. He says, happy fall / hump day / shack it day, gentlemen. And he says, Ted, it's always summer at the Villages. That's true. That's very true.
2: Dave, go back to bed, please. Just go back to bed.
1: Lanternfly Jay is checking in from Spotsy. He says, tell Ted I said happy fall, y'all. You did this to yourself.
2: And I did. And everybody, I mean, you know, we get to 8 o'clock last night and Circus Peanut Robin, you know, sends me something and it's just, you know, happy. And everybody's either sending me things last night to welcome in the beginning of fall or to say happy fall, y'all.
1: Yeah, yeah. And you know what, Ted?
2: I've seen them all.
1: I thought of something. You and your summer-loving friends, I've got something for you to think about. Nobody ever says when May hits or when June, when summer starts officially.
2: I think I'll probably be one who says whatever you're going to say, but go ahead.
1: Nobody ever says, happy summer, y'all. Nobody ever says that. That's not even a thing.
2: I'll make it a thing next year.
1: You know, and it's... I read something yesterday. I was on, I guess it was Facebook or whatever, and it was something about fall and the temperatures or whatever, and people were just in the comments saying how happy they were to not be sweating as soon as they leave their home. And that, I think, is a big reason why most people love it. They just don't want to walk out and be miserable. Now, it doesn't mean they want to go directly to, you know, negative 15 degrees. It just means they like being comfortable. And I think that's something you've been attacking lately.
2: I guess I'm not most people.
1: You don't like being comfortable, right?
2: I guess I'm not most people. I think we've established that.
1: Since we're talking about the weather like we always do, let me just remind you that after today,
2: yeah,
1: it is looking gorgeous. Absolutely gorgeous.
2: Yeah, it's not in June or July, so it can't be.
1: June and July are just wayfaring now. They're just they're
2: gone.
1: Gone with the wind. And
2: I know.
1: Friday 72 and sunny. Saturday 75 and sunny. Talk to me. Preach to me. Sunday 73, mostly sunny. Monday 74 and sunny. Tuesday 77. I am just I can go on.
2: Yeah,
1: and
2: I know.
1: On.
2: Yeah, and you are.
1: On. And then we don't see the 80s again until next Wednesday, and that's a disappointment because I don't want to see them anymore at all. But they do reappear. Valerie's checking in this morning. Hello, Val.
2: Hey, Val.
1: She says she's over the rain, but happy fall, y'all, anyway. There you go.
2: Val, why would you say that? Why would you have to say that?
1: Michelle says, I'm loving the rain. It's giving me a much-needed reprieve at work. So there you go. See, the rain actually does some people good, Ted.
2: Well, respectfully, Michelle, if you want to just think about yourself, you know, it helps me, and you know, so I'm happy with it being rainy. And Chuck Bell always, you know, gives a number 1 to 10 to each day. Yesterday and today, ones. A one.
1: One?
2: One.
1: Holy cow.
2: Yeah.
1: That's not good.
2: No. So, well, I'm just saying. So Michelle, if it's all about you, then you'll be happy.
1: Why don't you do this, Ted?
2: Respectfully.
1: Why don't you give us some good news? That you think is good news. Give us your opinion. Tell us something good this morning.
2: I can't have any. I've been engulfed in this sea of darkness and rain and frigid weather. Remember, bridges and overpasses freeze first.
1: Oh my gosh!
2: I'm just saying, it's raining and it's cool. I mean, it's cold out there.
1: Maybe this will cheer you up. Taylor Swift has got a new single coming out on Friday. I know you were always anxiously waiting.
2: I'm always anxious when she drops those on, you know, a early Friday morning.
1: Mm. And she's been dropping them for a while.
2: Yeah,
1: now,
2: yeah.
1: You know, Patient Zero will be released on Friday. She announced on Instagram, and She says she's been impatiently waiting to share the news in hopes that it would bring lots of joy to Ted Sugarboo Schubel. So that's nice.
2: Yeah, it does. Well, I'll put that on repeat and be happy again.
1: Chris with three S's says it would be happy thaw, y'all. That's funny. Happy
2: Chris,
1: fall, y'all.
2: That is good. That is good.
1: Let's see here. Dave's famous, the rain is restorative. Yes, it
2: oh,
1: is.
2: Restorative.
1: Oh, yeah. Michelle says, come on, Ted. Football season is here. That's a great thing. You like football season.
2: I do.
1: There you
2: I
1: go.
2: Do, but I can't anymore. My teams really aren't doing well. And
1: none of your Detroit teams are
2: cutting it.
1: Tigers are just kind of...
2: they may miss the playoffs. And
1: the Red Wings are going to be just...
2: The Ravens got beat on Sunday.
1: Tough.
2: UVA got beat. So in that, it's rain. It's
1: here.
2: Yeah, it's cold and jacket weather. No, I just feel it's a great burden I'm carrying right now.
1: Well, we all feel for you. We do. Rhonda from Hartwood is here. Jennifer is checking in. She says, good morning, enjoying this nice crisp weather before I head to Florida for 2 weeks where it won't be nice and crisp. And hey, Ted, I bet we can get you a shacket in flannel, she says.
2: No, Jennifer, why would you say that? Because I don't want a shacket and I don't want flannel. I want no flannel, none.
1: Wouldn't you say the one I'm wearing is flannel?
2: I would, I would say that.
1: You should try it on, dude. No,
2: I just feel it's not, no,
1: Christy is here. Kathy, the science girl, is checking in. There goes Q from Spotsy. Cat with a mat says, thanks. I hate it. I think she's talking about fall. So there's your one, like...
2: there, Cat.
1: Your little buddy. Uh-huh. Little summer buddy
2: there.
1: Yeah,
2: thank you, Cat. At least there's hope that there's another one of, me out there.
1: There is. And I think maybe Nick, too. Nick says first full day of fall is a monsoon outside.
2: Nick and I don't like cold weather.
1: But you guys love complaining, so you guys are a match made in heaven. Tom in Wheatonville, Steve-O is checking in, Buffy in the Mighty Mighty Colonial Beach is here. There goes Griffin checking in from
2: King George!
1: Yes, indeed. Griffin says, is it too early to start requesting Halloween songs?
2: Oh, he resisted yesterday, but he can only resist so long. That would be my comment. It's just a matter of time. Because he was bragging to me yesterday.

0: Yeah, I didn't play any. Didn't play any Halloween yesterday.
1: I didn't.
0: And so I heard that all morning.
1: Yep.
0: And
1: we'll get there.
0: But yeah, it's gonna. He'll break down.
1: I will eventually.
0: Yeah.
1: Just hang tight. All right. Tamara is in the Casper Mechanical Heating and Air Conditioning Time Saver Traffic Center. Morning.
2: 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We've got a look at your drive through Prince William County, 95 northbound, giving you some delays if you're traveling at Prince William Parkway. But the good news is the earlier crash has now been cleared. However, southbound, you've got a crash blocking the right side at Prince William Parkway, causing a 25-minute jam up through Woodbridge, slowing you down from exit 160. My brother served. 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
1: Hey, this is that time of year where you just go, you know what? Forget it. Just throw it all in the crock pot. That's all you got to do. Just... It's funny how that happens, man. I haven't touched the crock pot in probably since like February. Now all of a sudden I just have this urge.
2: Yeah, I can see that.
1: To be like, you know what? Just grab that chicken there and grab those taters and grab those onions and grab those carrots and just grab the broth and a little bit of garlic and throw it in there. And let's just see what happens.
2: Yeah, I can see that.
1: I'm all about the crock pot life. I don't know about you, but it is just such... It's so easy.
2: Yes.
1: You know?
2: Yeah. Yes.
1: Just throw it in there. Give it, 5 to 8 hours, whatever you're cooking. Mm-hmm. And just forget.

0: forget about it.
1: Yep.
0: Just come back later and it's ready. I love that, man. I think that is so underrated. Would you agree? That's underrated.
1: I agree. Yes. Yeah, definitely.
0: Look at us agreeing on something this morning.
1: We agree on something. Yes.
0: So underrated. Nico is checking in from King George. Hey, you can check in too, and you should. 540-899-1015 or 800-685-1015. The Grease Monkey hotlines are open. Side note, I got this pen right here. And you know how sometimes you just find a pen and it just writes extraordinarily.
1: I know,
0: well.
1: You don't want to give that up.
0: Yeah.
1: Yeah.
0: I might have to lift this from the office because I
1: think so. No, I've done that many, many times.
0: Yeah.
1: Yeah. You find a good pen. It's like, you know, it's like find a good pen, find a good woman.
0: Wait, what?
1: Well, you find things. You know, you keep them.
0: Find a good pen, you find a good woman.
1: Just things when you find them and you keep them.
0: Oh, you mean like finding a good pen is like finding a good woman?
1: Yes.
0: Okay.
1: Yeah.
0: Okay.
1: Yeah.
0: Okay. Yeah, I thought you meant if you find a good pen, you'll find a good woman.
1: Well, that may be too. You can't underestimate if you're sitting there, you know, like sitting using a pen and someone all of a sudden, you know, he gives you, you get a second look maybe.
0: Huh.
1: Just something to say. I mean, there's no hard data on this yet, but there could be.
0: I don't think there's any soft data on this, but I'm liking it.
1: Yeah.
0: I'll tell you that.
1: Yep.
0: All right, looky here. Nikki is back this morning.
1: Nikki, remember, where have you been?
0: Nikki, who lives in Fredericksburg now, but she's from the Virgin Islands, from St. Croix.
1: Yeah, that's right. We had this conversation with Nikki yesterday.
0: St. Croix? As my French friends would say.
1: I see Nikki's. Do you think he's all class?
0: Why?
1: Good morning. Hope you all have a great day despite the rain.
0: Well, see, some people are liking the rain, though. Some people are having a great day because of the rain.
1: Well, we know that Michelle is. Michelle in Spotsy.
0: True. I'm just glad Nikki came back.
1: Nikki, we are glad you came back. Because anytime, you add something to the show here. Class.
0: She really
1: does. We don't always have.
0: And anytime somebody comes back, it's always a surprise. Like,
1: it is
0: wow.
1: Very busy. Yeah, it's a very... Yeah, I mean, this show is littered with people who check in once and then decide, uh-oh.
0: And then there are people like businessman Earl who disappear for 13 months.
1: Right, and then show up one day. And then
0: just said, morning.
1: Morning.
0: Like and nothing ever happened.
1: See you in 2 years.
0: Wow.
1: Yes, that's right. Yeah, Earl checked in yesterday.
0: He sure did. Buffy in the Mighty Mighty Colonial Beach says, the crock pot, a cozy hoodie, football... Nothing better. I'm loving it. Norma Jean is here from Falmouth. Tony's checking in from
1: King George.
0: What's up, Tone? Cindy is here. Good morning. Happy rainy Wednesday, she says. Pedro is here. We've got Lulu checking in. Look, Lulu's here. That's good.
1: Yeah, Lulu keeps coming back.
0: Lulu says, happy fall, y'all. Fall coming in at full force. Got my hoodie, my beanie, and the heat is on this morning. Let's go.
1: Yeah, I thought about a hoodie, but I thought, nope, not going to do it. It's got to get to at least November till I'll even consider a hoodie.
0: Okay, I'll hold you to that. Ashley had the seat warmers on last night on the way home from dinner, and I was like, what are you doing? It's not.
1: I agree with that. You need it. I mean, this kind of weather, like I said, made me think. I on the way in today, I thought, you know what I need to do? I need to go to the shed and get the, I always put the snow shovels up high during the summer. Time to get the snow shovels down. It's even time to start thinking about, do I get out all the pieces for the manger scene that I put up in the front yard? Have to get that out. I mean, this kind of weather makes you think. It's coming.
0: Well, you've got me thinking.
1: Flurries. You know, flurries. Right around the corner. Right around the corner.
0: You've got me thinking about the winter forecast. I keep seeing these I'm making air quotes, meteorologists posting things about El Nino and El Nina. I don't know if they're even related or whatever.
1: Yeah, there's stuff going on out on the I've seen different things. Some say it's going to be wet and cold, which means it will be a snowy winter again, and they point back to the last time we had one of these El Nino winters. Others say point back to the same kind of thing, and it was mild and wet.
0: Yeah.
1: Who knows?
0: We'll see what happens. Let's see. Tim is here. Crash 95 North at exit 150, Quantico. And then he says, happy fall, y'all. Thank you for finishing it up with that. Lewis wants to know, what did Ted have for breakfast? A big bowl of hate and disappointment.

0: thought it was a little, I just said we might have to part ways over your love and knowledge of Shacketts.
1: I can't
0: tell you how many people, along with texting me happy fall, y'all mentioned you and your Shacket.
1: You know what? Those are good people.
0: Those are people. Those are, I wanted good, to just
1: everyday regular American people, and I love them. Millette Mayor, Sassy Ronnie, and Donna T all here on Millette Day. Good morning, gang. What's going on? Santana's here. We've got Grumpy and Stafford. Yes, hoodie weather. Yeah, Grumpy. Circus Peanut Robin, there she is.
0: Yeah, there she is.
1: Happy fall, y'all. Yeah, baby.
0: Yeah. I told her after 8 o'clock last night, when she immediately sent me a Facebook message of happy fall, y'all, and it's, you know, it's fall. I just said, just go over to the corner right now. I mean, you don't even have to. When you check in tomorrow morning, you know, you'll know where to go.
1: That's a corner I'll gladly join you in, Robin, just so you know. Tamara's in the Casper Mechanical Heating and Air Conditioning Time Saver Traffic Center morning.
2: 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Keeping an eye on your 95 ride southbound, seeing a crash through Woodbridge that's now blocking three right lanes. Before Prince William Parkway, expect a 45-minute extreme jam up from exit 161. Definitely an area to try and avoid. You may want to get over to Route 1 instead. The good news is southbound 95 through Ladysmith now cleared of that earlier crash after the Carolina-Spotsylvania County line. 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I'm Tamara Matthews, B101.5 Time Saver Traffic.
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1: What a great morning it's been so far. Abby and Mary are checking in. Awesome Susan from Orange, along with Mike, checking in this morning. Who do we have here? QC Mark, what's up, buddy? Let's see, he's on his way to Richmond, and Heather and Riker are checking in from
2: King George.
1: Tom and Spotsy's here.
3: Do we want QC Mark in Virginia?
1: Yes, I do. Okay. I want him in Virginia.
3: Okay.
1: I do. Virginia is for lovers.
3: I'd have to think about it. I'm not sure I want you here.
1: I want him here, and I want him to try on the shacket, because you won't try it on.
3: Just like I don't think we, you know, it's still debatable whether I really want you in Spotsylvania. I haven't decided yet.
1: You're not the king of Spotsylvania, just so you know. Shaylin from Spotty is checking in. Sasquatch, what is this? Great time to buy salt at $6 or $7 a bag and not wait for it to go up to $30 a bag when winter comes. That's a good point.
3: All right, it's a good point.
1: Eric is checking in. What's up, Eric? Eric is very consistent, never has a lot to say, but he always checks in.
3: He does.
1: And yeah. Shout out to Eric this morning. Appreciate you being here. Big Rich from the Mighty Mighty Colonial Beach is here. Nessie is checking in. Computer Mike, are we sure Ted is really from Michigan? He's calling this frigid. Yeah, that's him. That's his. That's the way
3: I came here, and I fell in love with Virginia's climate, but I didn't know about this.
1: A little research
3: goes a long way.
1: Long way. UPS Brian is here. He's with you on the rain, Ted. This rain makes my job miserable. Pamela is checking in. We've got Iggy the Insulator. And here's a spam text that I'm going to delete and block. There we go. Goodbye.
3: We usually don't get those kinds of things.
1: We don't. So you're right.
3: That's kind of surprising that it got through our system.
1: Wait. All right. You know how Josh from Fredericksburg... Oh, first of all, James from Woodford is checking in saying, all hail King Ted. So...
3: I'm not sure where that came from, but I'll accept it.
1: Josh has been seeing this girl.
3: Oh yeah, what's happening?
1: He's been giving us updates. They're like in the talking.
3: Yeah, they were. Yes.
1: So they had a movie night. Then they had another movie night. Now he's saying they had a last minute date night last night, doing a jigsaw puzzle online for 4 hours.
3: Whoa.
1: Because they're long distance. Remember?
3: Yeah.
1: So you know you got to do what you got to do. You got to make these connections virtually.
3: Interesting that you do a puzzle. So what are you just like? How do you? I guess somebody has the puzzle.
1: Just online.
3: Oh, okay.
1: Yeah, just an online jigsaw. And I think they can kind of join in together. And
3: play okay.
1: It. Yeah.
3: Okay.
1: All right.
3: I didn't know about that.
1: Thanks for keeping us updated.
3: Yeah. Man. Yeah, Josh.
1: And best of luck to you and the talking stages of your relationship.
3: Yeah.
1: Choo-choo Keith is checking in. We got Amy here. What's up, Amy? Amy and Bella. Stafford High School cheese wagon life. There we go, baby. Love that cheese wagon life. I'm here for it, man. I am here for it, no doubt.

0: Oh, who's this? Steve? What's up, Scuba Steve? How you doing?
1: Hey, Steve.
0: Culpepper Chris says, happy fall, y'all. Thank you, Culpepper Chris.
1: Too many people saying that today.
0: I'll see you at Round Hill Farm, buddy. Getting all the pumpkins. All of them. Every single last one. They're all going in the back of my car.
1: See, I don't want any. My house will not have a pumpkin in front of it this year.
0: Until I drop one off.
1: I don't want one.
0: Okay.
1: I don't want one.
0: That means you'll get two. Get two pumpkins, the biggest ones they've got. Tamara's in the Casper Mechanical Heating and Air Conditioning Time Saver Traffic Center. Onward to the 6 o'clock hour. Let's go.
2: 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We're keeping an eye on the 95 ride southbound through Woodbridge. Before Prince William Parkway, the crash blocks three right lanes. Extreme delays from exit 161, about a 35-minute jam up at this time. And if you are traveling on that northbound stretch, we've got a new crash at Quantico Triangle. Expect a 10-minute delay as a result. 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
2: Show. Well, it's a great day to be a duck. Just saying. Or a frog.
3: I went outside and I just keep waving into the dark of saying goodbye, summer.
2: Goodbye. Yeah, summer's gone, brother.
3: Yeah,
2: gone. Sorry about that. Today would be a good day to take a lily pad to work. You know what I mean? Hop on a lily pad and float your way down 95.
3: Summer days, they were happier. They were happier.
2: For a few deranged people, they were. Ted Schubel is here with three things you need to know.

0: Joe. Good morning, sir.
1: Morning, Jeremy. 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Prince William supervisors last night voted to end by right data center development countywide. The amendment requires future data center projects in Prince William to receive final approval from the board through a special use permit. Saturday morning, raising money for brain aneurysm research. It's Austin's Communitas 5K in memory of Austin Dunn, who passed away at age 23. The march starts and ends at Memorial Park on Kenmore Avenue. Alex Murphy of the Freelance Star reporting that Chancellor High School's field hockey team lost its first regular season Battlefield District match last night since October 1st, 2023. Their 35-game district winning streak snapped at Eastern View 2-1 in overtime. Details, B1015.com or check our Facebook page.
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0: There this morning, headlights, windshield wipers, all that stuff. Leave some space. Don't be crazy. You know what I'm saying? You got to just respect the road, the conditions, and the other drivers. You know
1: bridges and overpasses freezing first.
0: Dear heavens, it is 60 something. What's the temperature right now? I just come across this counter.
1: I just want everyone to be if it's cool enough to wear a jacket this morning, it's cool enough to know exactly what could happen.
0: It is 58 degrees.
1: You know. Headed to 32. I just want people to be aware.
0: 26 more degrees and we could have a different conversation. But this is ridiculous. You're ridiculous. 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Morning.
4: 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Good morning. 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We've got a look at your drive through Caroline County this morning. 95 southbound giving you an accident that's blocking the left lane after the Caroline-Spotsylvania County line. You want to anticipate some delays. The good news is your northbound ride from Caroline County into the Spotsylvania County area is in the clear. No delays or crash activity. And we're not seeing any delays on 95 northbound until you reach Woodbridge in Prince William County with a crash at Prince William Parkway, exit 158. 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
7: 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Sweater weather. Sweater weather.
8: It's 67 degrees here, and you know what that means. Good times. Sweater weather.
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10: 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Because I'm ready for sweater weather.
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1: And there you have it. Just because it's the fall doesn't mean there isn't something to annoy us all.
13: Sweater weather? It's freezing out there. I wish it was sweater weather.
1: Happy sweater weather. Geez, now you got me doing it too.
14: Oh God, okay. All right, that's enough. No
15: more. Sweater weather. Sweater weather. Hey, sweater, sweater, sweater, sweater, sweater. Hey, sweater, sweater weather.
16: Not participating.
15: Sweater weather.
16: Nope.
15: Come on, just say it one time.
16: Not even. No, I can't.
15: You gotta say it with that New England, Newark accent.
16: Nope.
15: Sweater weather.
16: Won't.
15: Sweater weather.
16: Nope. Sometimes you keep it classy.
15: In Spotsylvania, we say sweater weather.
16: That's why we don't want you in Spotsylvania. Right there.
15: It's sweater weather.
16: Nope, not doing it.
15: Just for old time's sake, man. Just take a deep breath. Inhale. Exhale. Now say it. Sweater weather.
16: Mm-mm.
15: It's sweater weather. By the way, in case you don't know, over the summer, because I love to prepare. Summer is just about me preparing for fall.
16: Yeah.
15: That's all it is.
16: Yeah, you're right.
15: And I found a shacket, which is a shirt jacket, and I got
16: it. Why is that a thing?
15: Because it's a, just let me finish.
16: Okay.
15: Because, and I only paid $4 for it. $4. $4.
16: I think you overpaid.
15: You think so?
16: that's just my own personal, you know, respectfully.
15: Respectfully, of course, yeah. And I've been waiting to wear this since I bought this thing in like mid-July.
16: Yeah.
15: And of course, it was 943,000 degrees then, so I just put it in the closet and never looked at it until today.
16: Yeah.
15: But it is finally sweater weather. So I broke it out today, and I even went on the B101.5 Facebook page and posted a picture of it. That way, world can enjoy it and admire it, because
16: it's got too many pockets. That's
15: can the, never have.
16: I want
15: pockets.
16: People. I want people to go look at that shacket and comment about the pockets. Too many,
15: dude. There's two up here. Yeah, there's two top pockets.
16: That's too many.
15: There's two lower pockets for your hands.
16: You don't need them.
15: And there's two inside pockets for your, you know, other stuff. But this, I mean, the aesthetic. Can you just admit that it looks good? Can you admit that just if it wasn't. Just picture it as a summer shirt.
16: The color is okay.
15: That's all you got?
16: The color is okay.
15: Everybody needs a shacket.
16: Everybody doesn't need a shacket.
15: And the great Jeremy Guay. Jeremy Guay going swimming into Queek. The great Jeremy Gray once said, you can't hack it without a shacket. So you just keep that in mind. It's so comfy, dude. It's got like this fur on the inside.
16: Yeah.
15: I'm ready to go sledding.
16: I think I'd rather just stay cold.
15: That's your choice, my brother. That is your choice. But I highly encourage you to go to the B101.5 Facebook page, look at the shacket, appreciate the shacket, admire the shacket, and then later today, when you clock out, go buy a shacket. If you can buy one for $4, even better. But get yourself a shacket. That way, you too can hack it.
16: I knew this day was coming. I knew this day because you've been talking about this shacket since July. Yeah. Oh, boy. It just,

0: Oh, I'm so excited, dude. I just can't. 6:25.
1: I know. We all know.
2: Shack it.
0: Tamara is in the Casper Mechanical Heating and Air Conditioning Time Saver Traffic Center. She can hack it because she has a shack it.
3: 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We've got a look at your drive through Prince William County, 95 northbound, giving you some delays if you're traveling at Prince William Parkway. But the good news is the earlier crash has now been cleared. However, southbound, you've got a crash blocking the right side at Prince William Parkway, causing a 25-minute jam up through Woodbridge, slowing you down from exit 160. My brother served. 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I'm Tamara Matthews. B101.5 Time Saver Traffic.
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2: Happy 5th birthday, Tilly's!
3: A damp, raw autumn day as clouds will continue. A few rain showers in the forecast. Best chances through lunchtime and then clouds for the afternoon. High temperatures will struggle to reach 63 and a northeast wind at 10 to 15 with gusts to 25. An early sprinkle tonight. Clouds 55. Cloudy skies tomorrow. Highs tomorrow in the mid-60s. For B101.5, Richard DeWedding at the Weather Channel.

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1: Yes, indeed. 640, another frog floater of a day, another soupy road day. I just got a text message from Mark who said he's taking a lily pad to work today instead of his Chevy, so that's nice. I hope he's having a... Although, the lily pad doesn't have any headlights on it as far as I know. I don't know. Good luck. Good luck, I guess. Hey, listen, have you ever been out to eat and just been flat out confused about what's going on?
2: I'm sure I have. Some say that I'm confused every day.
1: So, well,
2: you know, in every situation.
1: A lot of people do say that.
2: That is sad, so I don't know that dinner would be any different.
1: We've all been to that one place, though, where you go in and you're like, I don't know what that
2: says. Oh, absolutely, yes. I just had that recently. Someone had to teach me how to, at a place, it's one of these places you go in, I just give me a number 3 and a drink. That's what I want. The things where you build what you're getting. And it was too much for me.
1: What kind of place was it? What kind of food establishment was it?
2: It was...
1: What was the genre, if you will?
2: It was...
1: Really? It was that good, huh?
2: Well, you start off and you start off and you pick like you pick the kind of lettuce you're going to have, and then you're putting beans on it, and you're putting this and that, and there was an extra layer of lettuce that you can get that will build it up, and I didn't know about that extra layer. So
1: are you
2: the
1: talking
2: end,
1: about Chipotle?
2: No.
1: Okay.
2: No.
1: I was going to say you can just say that.
2: No. This was Cava.
1: Oh, I like Cava.
2: I love Cava.
1: That's a good spot.
2: But I had to be taught how to go through and. Where to get things to, because at the end it was just like, I don't have much here, and it was like, well, you gotta get that, and I didn't know that.
1: Okay, so I had a similar experience last night, not with Cava, because I know how to read.
2: You're not wrong.
1: We did Korean barbecue for the first time last night.
2: Okay.
1: And I was stoked, man. Like, I was a little upset because it was going to be out. I was going to be out past my bedtime. But we were out for Ashley's mom's birthday. And she's like, I want to do Korean barbecue. Sweet. Okay. Never been, but I've heard cool things about it.
2: Yeah.
1: And it was honestly a really neat experience. For one, it was my first time ever being served by a robot. So that was interesting.
2: Really?
1: Oh, yeah, dude.

0: the meats, the proteins came out on a robot cart. And I'm like, what the heck is going on here? Like R2-D2 is rolling up in here with my shrimp and my teriyaki chicken.
1: Okay. But that's interesting. I have not experienced.
0: It was very interesting.
1: I've seen the robots. A few years ago out at Arizona State, all these little robots going around the campus delivering things. That was weird.
0: It is weird and interesting at the same time.
1: Yes.
0: But I was so confused, Ted, and everything on the menu was in a different language, right? And there was a little English blurb above it, but it didn't give you nearly as much detail as you wanted. So
1: yeah.
0: And there was so much on the menu, it all just kind of bled together.
1: The
0: people we went with were like trying to help us and guide us through it. And finally I just told Ashley, I said, just order me that. Whatever that is, just give me that.
1: Yeah, no, I've done that.
0: And they bring out all these, you know, meats and stuff, and they cook it right there in front of you on your table.
1: Yeah.
0: Like, you can actually, you get the tongs, and you can...
1: So a real person that was doing the cooking, you don't have a robot cooker.
0: Yeah, well, they didn't actually do the cooking. They basically just took our meat and slapped it on the griddle or whatever you call it. And we kind of watched it and flipped it.
1: Yeah.
0: But you get all this cool stuff. Like, you get, pork belly, you get chicken, you get mm-hmm. the bulgogi or whatever, the steak and all this. And it was really good. One thing I didn't really like, and I don't know if anybody else feels this way, I ordered shrimp as part of my meal.
1: Yeah.
0: And they brought them out with the head and the tail still on them.
1: No.
0: Man, that turned me way off.
1: Yeah,
0: man.
1: No.
0: The shrimps, the eyes, they were looking at me.
1: Yeah,
0: dude.
1: No.
0: I'm sorry.
1: You take that.
0: I can't eat something that looks like it's got something to say to me. You know what I mean?
1: You're right. I agree. You
0: know, the shrimp just looked like it had an opinion.
1: Yeah.
0: And I was, I don't really like my food to have opinions.
1: Right.
0: So that mm-hmm. kind of bothered me a little bit. But overall, Korean barbecue was a great experience. They did a great birthday celebration. You know how when you go places, some places do a little happy birthday, a little clap or whatever.
1: Yeah.
0: They move on. Some people make you get on a saddle and pretend mm-hmm. you're a cowboy
1: yep.
0: and embarrass you big time. So at this place, they completely cut all the lights off in the restaurant.
1: Oh,
0: all of them. And the restaurant goes completely dark, and they come out with glow sticks and like a glowing, like a headband that says happy birthday, and it's flashing lights, and it's like a disco, man. Like, it's crazy. But I was confused. I was really confused. And then somebody ordered intestines, and that was interesting.
1: Yeah.
0: I heard somebody say, save room for the intestines. And I was like, bro, I don't have room in my intestines for intestines.
1: Right.
0: I don't.
1: Yeah.
0: Squid, octopus, that was a thing. Not a fan.
1: Yeah, no.
0: Very chewy, very rubbery. Tastes like something that came off a Fisher Price toy or something. I don't know.
1: No.
0: Overall, Korean barbecue, great experience.
1: Okay.
0: But decent amount of confusion about what was going on. A lot happened. I don't know what your Korean barbecue experience has been like, but it seems to be all the rage these days. I see a lot of people doing the Korean barbecue thing, and it's fun. It's a good time. If you get an opportunity to try it, you should do it. Take the missus out there. She'll love it. Get her some intestines. Tamara is in the Casper Mechanical Heating and Air Conditioning Time Saver Traffic Center. 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
2: 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Some good news on your 95 ride through Prince William County. The earlier southbound crash has been cleared before Prince William Parkway. Maybe a lingering delay there, but you've got those other accidents to look out for south of Dale Boulevard and at Virginia 234 Dumfries Road. The northbound 95 ride, not free of crashes either. You've got a crash through Quantico at Virginia 619 on the right shoulder. Expect a 10-minute backup. 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I'm Tamara Matthews, B101.5 Time Saver Traffic.
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0: It's the B101.5 Jeremy Gray Show. Battle of the Buses.
1: Yeah, baby. Hey, rev those cheese wagons one time, baby. Definitely not what a bus sounds like, but whatever.
2: That's one with like a souped up engine or something.
1: Yeah. It is Battle of the Buses time. Ted and AJ, good morning, guys.
2: Good morning.
1: Both of you will be representing a bus driver, a local bus driver, and competing in a trivia match. The winner of this trivia match will win their bus driver a 30-minute massage from Massage Therapy of Fredericksburg. Oh, yeah. And a Battle of the Buses sticker and B101.5 exclusive carabiner keychain. Not for rock climbing. Okay, so here's the deal. Mm-hmm. Ted, you will be representing James L. driving bus number cheese wagon number 30 for Fredericksburg Public Schools. Welcome, James.
3: Okay.
1: And good morning.
3: James, may I call you Jim?
1: Oh,
3: hopefully
1: whoa.
3: We'll,
2: what about Jimmy?
3: Jimmy.
1: Wow.
3: I'll do my best. Do my best for you, buddy.
1: Jimbo.
2: Oh, wow. Really good friends.
3: Yeah, we've become very good friends in a very short amount of time.
1: AJ, you're going to be representing Jamie S., cheese wagon number 199 for
2: Jamie.
1: Stafford County Public Schools. Welcome, Jamie.
2: And I'm going to call you Jamie because I have a lot of respect for your name.
1: Oh, wow. She's already saying you don't have respect.
3: No, dude. I mean, Jimbo and I, we go way back.
2: Way back.
1: Way back to 46 seconds ago. Yeah.
3: We've been through a lot.
1: All right, guys, I want you to listen to this part because it's important. Today's questions are not multiple choice, okay?
3: Oh. Jimbo, I'm sorry.
1: No, don't
2: be sorry. You're really smart, Ted. You underestimate your...
3: I said no one ever.
2: You underestimate how smart you are.
1: That's what I tell people. They're like, how is it working with Ted? And I'm like, you know what? He's just unbelievably smart.
2: He underestimates his intelligence.
3: Yeah.
1: He's a scholar.
3: That never is thought of.
1: Oh, it is. All right. So here we go. First 1 to 3 points wins. To get a point, you must answer a question correctly.
3: I like the way your voice all of a sudden changes. We just talk so kind of soft, kind of golf-like.
2: It's making me feel calm and relaxed.
3: Like
1: airline pilot, if you will.
3: Very calm.
2: Yeah.
3: Okay.
1: All right, here we go. Question number one. You guys ready?
2: Yes.
1: According to Guinness World Records, what is the best-selling book of all time?
3: Bible.
1: Boom.
2: Oh, you know what? In my brain, it was multiple choice.
1: Ted
2: and I was waiting.
1: Schubel.
2: Yes! It's not multiple choice.
3: Jimbo, we're going to do it, man.
2: Not multiple choice, AJ. Not multiple choice. Good job, Ted.
1: Dude, Ted with the quick point. Wow, like that's like a slap shot, like a one-timer.
3: Yes!
1: All right, easy. It's just 1 point. All right, question number two. Here we go. What U.S. state is home to Acadia National Park?
2: Acadia is
3: California.
2: Maine.
1: AJ, Maine. That is correct.
2: Seems like
3: Total
2: it should
3: guess.
2: Be California,
3: it does
2: doesn't
3: have
2: it?
3: That, sort of have that name, yeah.
1: Good job.
3: That nice job.
1: We
3: know
1: are,
3: your parks. My family would be very disappointed.
2: We wanted to go there.
1: I want to
2: like
1: go
2: a
1: there
2: few
1: so
2: years
1: bad.
2: Ago.
3: Yeah,
2: that's
3: I've got,
2: the only reason it's in my head.
1: I want to go to Maine, and I don't want lobster. I don't want it. I don't
2: I want a lobster
1: roll. I know
2: roll.
1: You do. I know you do. All right, here we go. Question number three. We are tied at one. What's the name of the pig in the book Charlotte's Web?
2: Wilbur, or no, the, yeah, yes. Wilbur.
3: Oh, the pig. I was, okay.
2: My
3: I was
2: brain
3: thinking
2: was
3: of the
2: like,
3: spider.
2: Yeah, the spider
3: was
2: Charlotte.
1: Hold on a second. Turn the music down. The question was.
3: No, I know.
1: What was the name of the pig in the book Charlotte's Web? And you just said, Ted Schubel, the smartest guy on earth, said, oh, I thought you were talking about the spider.
3: Well no, I knew it was Charlotte. And there was other people. That's a great story. And I was thinking
2: it's
3: of all the other.
2: Story.
3: I was thinking of all the other people. Oh, yeah. No.
1: What was the name of the pig? I don't know. I was thinking about the spider.
3: I was thinking about the spiders and that. I need to reread that book.
2: I want to rewatch the movie that we watched when I was a kid.
3: Yeah,
2: the cartoon.
3: That was good too.
2: Yeah.
1: AJ and Jamie S. Cheese Wagon 199.
3: Yeah, that was my chance because Wilbur, I know that well. That book, we've read that 1,000 times.
2: Oh, yeah.
1: One more point, and AJ's the winner.
2: Classic.
3: I know. Yeah.
2: Templeton was the rat.
3: Templeton. I would not have gotten that.
1: Ted, you need one here.
3: I got one. Okay.
1: Here we go.
3: I got one in me. Come on, Jimbo. I'm going to do it for you, man.
1: Which U.S. state?
3: Okay.
1: Is known as the land of 10,000 lakes.
2: Minnesota.
1: Ted Schubel. I like it.
3: Did you say Minnesota?
2: No, I said Michigan.
1: Said Michigan.
2: I had no idea.
3: Oh, okay.
2: I was just going with whatever was up.
1: It is Minnesota, and we find ourselves all tied up

0: 2. This is game point, ladies and gentlemen. Game daggum point.
1: Okay. Goodness.
0: Had to throw that in there.
2: All right.
1: Daggum.
2: All right. All right.
1: Ted has like a game face on. It's making me very nervous.
0: The way
3: I think I'm hyperventilating.
0: I think you are too.
1: Because your arms are all crossed. You're like,
2: I know. I'm just.
0: I
3: want to win this for Jimbo.
0: You should back away from the mic a little bit when you do that. It's very loud.
1: It is really loud. He's very intense right now.
3: I can't.
0: Or just do what you want. I like it.
3: I can't. I'm ready. He says.
0: Okay, you ready? Game point. Here we go.
1: Sir, he's distracting me.
0: Here it is. Who invented the cotton gin?
1: Eli Whitney.
0: Daggone it, Ted.
3: That was just too far back.
1: You knew it.
3: Yeah, but it was too far back to have it come up that quickly. Yeah, it was too far back in my memory to come back that for recall.
1: It was buried. It was a buried memory.
3: Now, if I had a piece of paper and could write it down, it would have had like 30 seconds. It'd have been like a Final Jeopardy question.
1: If it had been a multiple choice.
3: Oh, easily. Yes. Yeah. Easily. There.
0: AJ, you're the winner, which means you
3: congratulations.
0: Win.
1: Jamie, thank you.
0: Jamie S.
1: I really thought it was going to be you today.
0: Jamie S.
3: I'm so smart.
1: Yes.
0: Can I say something real quick? Golly, you guys keep talking over. Go ahead. Say what you want to say.
1: No, I'm done.
3: I'm done.
1: We're done.
3: I'm done talking now for the rest of the hour.
0: No, I'll wait. I want you guys to keep talking, while I'm talking.
1: We were just analyzing, replaying the game in our heads.
3: I feel like I let Jimbo down.
1: You didn't let Jimbo down. You tried really hard.
3: I did try.
1: It was tied.
3: I know.
1: That was a hard question in the end.
3: What was some of the other questions?
1: Oh, yeah.
0: First of all, let me congratulate Jamie S. on being our winner. Bus 199, Stafford County Public Schools. 30-minute massage from Massage Therapy of Fredericksburg. She gets the sticker also and the keychain. The other questions were, what is the name of the first permanent English settlement in North America?
3: Jamestown.
0: I knew I should have asked that when you would have won.
3: Yeah.
0: What geyser, this is a tough one, in Yellowstone National Park is known for erupting every 90 minutes?
1: Old Faithful.
0: Yay. And how many degrees are in a circle?
1: 360.
0: Yay. All right. So there you have it.

0: Ted. That was
1: thank
0: good.
1: You. We gotta
2: I feel
1: thank
2: like I just people. I if I hadn't stumbled on Wilbur.
0: If you
1: it would have been a difference because you were thinking about the spider.
2: Yeah. I was thinking about the spider.
0: So next time when I go, the name of the pig was you Wilbur. Don't you think of the name of the pig, not the spider.
2: That's thinking of the spider. Okay. I know. Now, no, I thought of the two.
0: If I say what's the name of the spider,
2: Charlotte,
0: then you say the name of the spider.
2: Did you ever read Charlotte's Web?
0: Yeah.
1: You need to watch the cartoon
0: in it a
1: again.
0: Couple times. Huh?
2: Okay.
1: The cartoon. We need cartoon to watch
2: is,
1: the cartoon.
2: Yeah, the cartoon is very good.
1: So good.
2: Yeah.
1: What? We gotta thank people.
0: What?
1: Sponsors.
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1: Oh, wow. That was announcer-y.
2: What happened? If I need to have someone announce like some event,
1: I know.
2: I would get him.
1: Yeah.
0: I would too. Hit me up.
2: I can't pay
0: him. Jeremy at fxbgradio.com.
2: I can't pay him anything, but maybe he would just do it he'd do it for chips.
1: Oh,
2: and chips.
0: And dip.
2: Yeah.
0: Side note, I knew a girl named Charlotte once. She was from Scotland.
1: Charlotte?
0: I had a crush on her.
1: Oh.
0: Yeah, she had a green eye and a blue eye.
2: Nice personality.
1: That's
0: cool. Oh, yeah.
2: Okay.
0: Oh, yeah. Anyway, that's all. That was it. That was all of that story.
1: Squirrel.
0: 658. Good job, guys. We've got Tamara in the Casper Mechanical Heating and Air Conditioning Time Saver Traffic Center. Good morning.
3: 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A look at your ride through the Fairfax County area with a crash and closure on Georgetown Pike westbound between Spring Hill Road and Old Dominion Drive. Also seeing a fallen tree on Drainsville Road southbound through Herndon after Leesburg Pike. And don't forget about your ride through 395 in Arlington. Starting to see those early morning jam ups forming between GW Parkway and 14th Street. We'll have an update on your 95 ride up next. 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
3: Well, happy crockpot season, y'all.
4: Oh, it is crockpot season.
3: When in doubt, just throw it all in the crockpot and call it a day. You know what I mean?
4: I'm going to make some coconut curry chicken. Oh. I want to make some chili.
3: Oh.
4: I want to make some pot roast.
3: Talk to me.
4: Ted, what do you want to make in your crock pot?
5: I'll just keep the crock pot on the shelf and just make a tuna sandwich.
4: That's like a hot weather meal.
3: I don't know how he manages to make me so mad.
4: I know.
3: Just by saying stuff like that. I'm just irritated.
4: A little bit irritated.
3: Oh, how about a pot roast? Oh, baby.
5: Yeah, I'll feel
6: Can
5: bad.
6: You make pot roast out of tuna?
3: Tuna pot roast.
5: Not bad. Not a bad idea.
3: It's a horrible idea.
4: It is a terrible idea.
3: Let's be honest. Ted Schubel's here with three things you need to know, and let's just hope to God none of it involves tuna.
5: Morning, Jeremy. Powered by Baker's Heating, Air Conditioning, Plumbing, and Water Heaters. Prince William supervisors last night voted to end by-right data center development countywide. The amendment will require future data center projects in Prince William to receive final approval from the board through a special use permit. Saturday morning, raising money for brain aneurysm research. It's Austin's Communitas 5K walk in memory of Austin Dunn, who passed away at age 23. The walk starts and ends at Memorial Park on Kenmore Avenue. Alex Murphy from the Freelance Star reporting today that Chancellor High School's field hockey team lost its first regular season Battlefield District match last night since October 1st, 2023. Their 35-game district winning streak snapped 2-1 in overtime against Eastern View. Details, B1015.com or check our Facebook page.
3: All right, thank you, Ted. Coming up next, AJ finally got this weird, tiny, fuzzy little pet that she wanted. And, well, she's going to tell us about it, although most of us would consider this something you would just step on and then move on with your day. I'm sorry.
4: How dare you?
3: Did I say that out loud?
5: I second it.
3: You did?
5: I agree with him.
3: All right, I got a witness. We'll talk about it next. Hang tight. Tamara's in the Capitol. The Capitol?
4: What?
3: The Capitol?
4: Where did that come from?
3: Nothing we even... None of our sponsors have anything to do with... Oh, yeah, we got Capitol Sheds.
5: Okay.
4: But I mean...
3: But Capitol?
4: That shouldn't be in your brain folds for this.
3: No, it's Casper.
4: Casper.
3: Like the friendly ghost. My goodness. She's in the Casper Mechanical Heating and Air Conditioning Time Saver Traffic Center. Hey.
7: 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A look at your ride on 95 southbound in Woodbridge with that crash blocking three right lanes before Prince William Parkway, still causing a major jam up here as your roadway is really reduced to a single lane. They may be utilizing a shoulder as well, but you've got about a 35-minute extreme backup from exit 161. Again, definitely an area to avoid. Getting over to Route 1 southbound instead is not a bad idea. We're also now seeing another crash on the 95 southbound drive after Dale City, adding to those delays. 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I'm Tamara Matthews, B101.5 Time Saver Traffic.

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1: All right, let's do a little tally here. Who has the strangest pet? Who has the strangest pet? Most people, when you think of a pet, you think of a puppy dog or a little kitty cat, maybe a little rabbit, maybe a lizard.
2: I really don't think
3: that I have a strange pet. I think my pet is super normal.
1: I think it's a little obscure. It's not like the strangest ever.
2: No, you're right. But it's obscure is it a is. Good way.
3: Obscure. It's,
2: when I think again respectfully, when I think of her pet, I think of.
3: Ted, why are you so hateful?
2: It's not hate. It's.
3: It's absolutely hateful. I'm going to post pictures on Facebook right now so people can go, this is the most adorable thing I've ever seen in my life.
1: And I'm going to post a picture of the bottom of my shoe.
2: Yeah.
1: But here's the thing.
2: And I like it too.
1: 540-899-1015 or 800-685-1015. The Grease Monkey hotlines are open. Unconventional pets. Who's got them? AJ? You want to tell us about your little creepy critter?
3: So I feel like people know that I've been obsessed and wanting a jumping spider for a very long time. Like, months.
1: Which is weird, because you can just go outside and grab one of those.
3: No. She's called a peach princess, first of all.
1: She's called a what?
3: That's the breed.
2: A peach princess?
1: I knew a dancer by that name once.
3: That's not surprising. So she, and Aiden, Ashley's son, heard me talking about it on the air.
1: Yeah.
3: Ashley, Jeremy's fiance, and they surprised me with a jumping spider from the reptile show. And it was amazing.
2: You're sort of responsible for this.
1: I am not responsible for this. I had nothing.
3: He was part of the drop-off. They all came to our house.
1: She's right. I did facilitate the drop-off.
3: Now,
2: you need to get it.
1: Because I wanted to get it out of my house.
2: You need more control here.
1: No, I had to get it out of my house. I didn't want the spider in my house.
2: Yeah, true. Yeah.
3: So they showed up at our house, and Jeremy immediately plops on the couch and is like, I want nothing to do with spider. And then Ashley, Aiden, and I are all in the kitchen just watching her walk around and talking about her and stuff.
1: I don't know what you're expecting this thing to do. Because it's, what?
3: You can hold them. I'm trying to train her to jump into my hand right now, and trust me.
2: We're not holding them.
1: Train a spider, AJ?
3: You can. They recognize you. They're sweet little eyeballs. Look, Ted.
1: Yeah, they have five of them.
3: Ted. Look at this sweet baby.
1: Yeah, look at that sweet baby, okay. Ted. Doesn't it make you want to cuddle?
3: Hold on. Look, she's saying hi.
2: Yeah, no.
3: Isn't she cute?
1: She's saying no.
3: Okay, I'm going to post a picture on our Facebook page of her waving high and her cute little eyes.
1: She's not waving high.
3: And she's super curious.
1: About how you taste, yes.
3: No. So I've gone down the rabbit hole, and I now know that they like flightless fruit flies, which apparently you basically buy this thing. And it's its own little habitat, and the fruit flies keep breeding. So that's what she's gonna eat until she gets a little bigger. And then you spray their enclosure on the one wall with water, and they drink the water droplets off the wall. So, and I might have spent way too much money and bought her a gothic seating area, castle thing. I got her a gothic seating area.
1: What do you mean by a couch?
3: Look, this is the thing.
2: Yeah.
1: Bring that over here. Bring that over. Let me see what kind of nonsense
2: it's. What? Some people have Barbies in their world and others have.
3: So, this is the deal. I want the spider to have.

0: the most bougie life this spider could ever hope for. So I bought her, it's called the Gothic Seating Area, and it's purple and it's green, and I got it on Etsy, and it's really cool, and it's coming all the way from Oregon. So.
1: Oh, it has an ottoman. That's every spider needs an ottoman.
0: It has an ottoman. It has a bookshelf.
2: Well, of course.
1: Yeah, I mean, you don't want to, you know, spiders love to read.
2: Yeah.
0: She's really cute. So she's a peach princess. Her name is Cordelia.
2: Oh, a peach princess.
0: I named her after Cordelia from Buffy the Vampire Slayer.
1: Okay, all right. Let me. Can I be honest with you about something? Real talk. This little thing you got it is actually really cool.
2: What is happening to you?
1: No, I like that. I don't like the idea of putting a spider and keeping it, but I just like the way that look. I like the little gothic.
0: She's so cute.
1: I didn't say that. I said I like the little environment you're going to put her in.
0: How can I tell she's a her?
2: Yeah.
1: She told her.
0: She told her.
1: She's like, hey, my name's Cordelia.
0: Oh, no, not that. When Ashley and Aiden picked her out, they said it's a girl. I'm sure there's a way
2: they
0: to be able to tell.
2: They looked at them and said, no, I'll take that one, not that
0: she's
2: one.
0: She's a peach princess. I'm sure there's a way to distinguish between the boy and the girl.
1: Ted from Fredericksburg says, if it ever gets out of her enclosure, it would get stomped on.
0: No, it will not.
1: QC Mark says, yeah, you spray it with braid, not water braid.
0: Oh, I think he means bug spray.
1: I'm confused. Peach Princess, watch out for Bowser.
0: Oh yeah, Princess Peach. Peaches.
1: I don't get that reference.
0: Mario.
1: Talking about weird, unorthodox, unconventional pets. Anna from King George says, growing up, I had retired maize racing rats.
0: Oh wow.
1: Rats be racing?
0: Yeah, right.
1: What?
2: I guess I got them from the Renaissance Fair.
1: One of them had one eye missing because it got
0: caught out during a race.
1: Clawed out. Dang! So
0: I had pet rats. Rats are great pets.
1: Why? But I didn't know they took racing so seriously.
0: I did not know that either.
1: That is interesting.
0: Well, world, I am introducing you to my new baby, Cordelia.
1: All right, you're gonna make a little post about it,
0: yep,
1: or whatever.
0: I'm doing. Yep.

0: Oh, Kelly from Stafford wants to know, AJ, what is the purpose of having her for a pet?
1: The purpose for me is, one, their enclosure is super cute. Two, you can hold them. So I'm going to like, hold her.
0: Well, you can also
1: take
0: hold
1: care of her.
0: Black mambas, but nobody wants to do that.
1: See, I feel like everyone's algorithm, Instagram algorithm, is different from mine. Because once you go down the jumping spider rabbit hole, you're like, they are the cutest, sweetest little pets ever.
0: Ted from Fredericksburg says, my little sister has pet skunks.
1: Huh.
0: Now, see, that's another thing.
2: Yeah.
1: That's cool.
0: I don't know. Smell you later.
2: Yeah.
1: She's adorable. Thank you, Ashley and Aiden. And thank you, Jeremy, for going along with Ashley and Aiden.
0: I just do what I'm told. You know what I mean? I just do what I'm told. But best of luck to you and Cordelia. What's the lifespan? A year, 2 years?
1: It's a year, and she's actually molting right now. So she's tucked in her little hidey hole. So she's,
0: hidey hole?
1: Yeah. So she's molted 6 times already, and now she's going to molt again. So it takes about a week.
0: Okay.
1: And then, they shed their exoskeleton, and they form a new one.
0: With this rain, I wish I could climb into my hidey hole for a little bit and just kind of chill out.
1: I've learned a lot about spiders in the last week.
0: You have. You're very informed.
1: I don't want to murder her by accident.
0: Make sure you give her a good Christmas. Every spider needs a good Christmas.
1: You don't even know. She's going to get a stocking. Like, you joke, but this spider is going to get a stocking.
0: Oh, my gosh.
3: Seriously?
1: She is part of the family now. When I looked at her little eyes and she looked up at me like, hi, mama, I went, I would die for you right now. I would give you my car. Like, she's so cute. She's so cute.
0: Really quick, we just got a text. We have one dog, one Leashes of Valor foster dog, 2 cats, 1 chameleon, 1 gecko, and 1 snake. Wow.
1: And I love you.
0: That's awesome.
1: That's great.
2: That is.
0: I love the gecko and the snake thing.
1: I really want to see a picture of your chameleon, though. That's cool.
0: I'm a chameleon, and I'm going to
1: go. Unnecessary.
2: Yeah, no one asked for that. No one said, hey.
0: I don't care.
1: You needed the words.
0: Hey, we don't care. Know the show's coming up next. If you can stick around long enough, You can win tickets to Round Hill Farm. How about that? Hang tight. 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
4: 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An update on your drive through Fairfax County and Centerville. We've got a crash on Sully Road, Virginia 28, blocking the left and center lanes northbound between I-66 and Braddock Road. Expect a 15-minute jam of extreme delays from Lee Highway. Definitely an area to try and avoid. If you're trapped in the jam ups, be sure to stick right. Now for your drive in Arlington, keeping an eye on those northbound 395 backups from Washington Boulevard to 14th Street. About a 15-minute delay. 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
1: Yeah, we're doing it live, baby. Doing it live. Jeremy, tell
2: me. Do it live.
3: Do it live. Forget it.
2: Do it live. If you know, you know.
1: Anyway, what's up, Ted? How you doing, buddy? Just a quick side note before we get to know the show. Those little cuties are so good, man. Those little orange, what are they called?
2: Cuties.
1: Orange cuties. Clementines?
2: Clementines.
4: Yeah.
1: Oh, my gosh.
4: Yeah.
1: Gosh,
4: they are good.
1: Dude.
4: Yeah, they are.
1: We got a whole net of them in the back.
4: Yeah, they're good.
2: Had a whole net of them in the back. How many did you eat? I feel like you can't just eat one.
1: No, you can't.
2: Yeah.
1: But, my gosh, man.
4: They are good.
1: And they're easy to peel.
4: Mm-hmm. Yes.
1: That's what I like about it.
4: Yeah, they come right off.
2: I do. Other side note, I love that people are texting in how many animals they have.
1: Oh, yeah. Because we were talking about AJ and her new pet spider, and somebody texted in, I have 5 small dogs, 7 cats, and a bird.
2: Oh, what kind of bird? All rescues? Oh, that's great.
1: Isn't that sweet? Also, somebody sent a picture of their chameleon, which is awesome.
2: Their chameleon is so cool.
1: I kind of want one now. That is really neat.
2: Why does it kind of look like Ted?
1: Oh, man.
4: Was that really necessary? Even if you thought that. Did you have to say it out loud? Because there are some people out there that will latch on to that and send chameleon pictures.
2: I'm just saying that...
4: And say, you know, AJ might be onto something.
2: I'm just saying that when you're sleeping at your desk, that's kind of your face you make.
1: Also, and AJ pointed this out too, why do chameleons always look like they just had a little bit of the devil's lettuce?
2: Hanging out with Snoop?
1: Yeah, like... It looks like Willie Nelson.
2: He's so cool looking, yeah, though. But yeah.
1: Yeah. I don't know, man. They just have that look, that vibe about it. They look so chill. Oh, by the way, the person with the bird, it's an African gray Senegal.
2: You have an African gray? I've always wanted an African gray. That's really cool.
1: I'm just going to pretend like
2: I know what... They're gray, and then they have like the red tail.
1: Uh-huh.
2: And they're very smart. They can learn so many words. They live forever, too.
1: I don't want my bird learning but so many words. You know what I mean?
4: Right.
2: Oh, yeah. Birds are one of those things where you have to, like, put them in your will and pass them down to your kids. That's how long birds live.
1: Ashley's parents have a macaw.
2: Oh, yeah.
1: And, yeah, it's very interesting.
2: Oh, wow. So many people are texting in right now.
1: Yeah, another text here on the Grease Monkey Hotlines. We have 2 dwarf goats. Is that... Are they just like little bitty goats?
2: That's amazing.
1: Are they fainting? Do they fall over or whatever? 10 chickens, 3 ducks, 1 dog, and 1 cat.
2: I love these texts. They make me so happy.
1: I love ducks, man. I'm into ducks.
2: Wait, did Nick send an AI picture of Ted? Oh, no, he's probably going to.
1: All right, well, we got to get going here. It's 7:45, and it's time to see if you
5: know the show!
1: Yes, indeed. Yes, indeed. How about 4 tickets to Round Hill Farm in Culpeper? Yeah, you can go out there and get your pumpkin.
2: They have a petting zoo.
1: I don't know what they have in the petting zoo. I'm going to look that up, though. They also have hayride. There's just something about a hayride, man.
2: Bounce pillow.
1: Life would be better if we had more hayrides. Just saying. Mm-hmm. Love them. All kinds of stuff to do at Round Hill Farm. If you want your tickets, you got to know the show. 540-899-1015 or 800-685-1015. Grease Monkey Hotlines. Let's do it.
2: All right. Yesterday on the show, we were talking about how the steering wheel position is no longer 10 and 2. What is it? What is the new standard for like holding the steering wheel?
1: Am I the only one that just drives at 12?
4: You might be.
2: I was like, wait. I had to picture a clock, and then...
1: I've either got one hand at 12, or I've got one hand at, like, 7 or 8.
2: Or you're, like, one knee at 6.
1: One knee at 6, one hand at 12.

0: 12, one elbow at 3, and a hamburger in the other hand. All right, so here we go. The lines are open, and we're ready for you. So we're going to get to your call here in just 1 second. Hang tight. 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
1: 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A look at your drive through Virginia 28. Your new problem spot with a crash in Fairfax County blocking the left and center lanes northbound between I-66 and Braddock Road. You've got about a 10-minute backup from Lee Highway. The delays are increasing. Now for your drive through 395 northbound in Springfield. Seeing a 15-minute delay from the Beltway to Glebe Road. And the delays continue as you enter Arlington, getting to the 14th Street Bridge. With another set of 10 to 15 minute backups. 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

0: 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Good morning.
1: Morning.
0: Hi. What's your name, dear?
1: Sorry?
0: What's your name?
1: Stephanie.
0: Hi, Stephanie. Where are you calling from?
1: Fredericksburg.
2: Okay. Nice.
0: It's very quiet where you are, which is unusual because a lot of times people call in with this obnoxious road noise thing happening. It's very quiet where you are. What are you doing?
1: I'm at home.
2: She's just hanging out at home, having a quiet morning.
0: Okay. All right.
1: Yeah, before I have to get ready for work.
2: Oh, this is the chill time.
0: Okay.
2: I get it.
0: And we've probably asked you before, but what do you do for work, Steph?
1: I work at Giant.
2: Oh, which one? Can you tell us which one?
1: Town & Country.
2: That's my Giant.
0: That's your Giant?
2: Yeah. So that's, yeah, I go to that Giant and then I go to that Goodwill.
0: Wow. Stephanie, it's time to see if you
2: know the show.
0: Here we go.
2: All right, so yesterday on the show, we were saying it's no longer 10 and 2 for that steering wheel position. What is it?
1: 9 and 3.
2: Yes, 9 and 3.
0: 9 and 3 Woo! Is correct. And Stephanie, you know, how do you hold the wheel?
1: Yeah, 9 and 3, or sometimes I'll do just 6.
2: Yeah.
0: Yeah, that makes sense. Whatever's comfortable, right, you know?
2: Jeremy, I don't know, man. Jeremy, your brain just stopped working. I could tell.
0: My brain is done for the day. It's fried. Must have been the Korean barbecue I had last night.
2: Maybe.
0: All right, 4 tickets to Round Hill Farm for knowing the show. Steph, can you tell us what station made you a winner?
1: B101.5.
0: There we go. I did have Korean barbecue last night, like I just mentioned.
2: Mm-hmm.
0: I'm going to make that know the show for tomorrow. Korean barbecue for the first time. Interesting experience. Really confused.
2: Wow. Yeah, same.
0: You were confused too your first time?
2: Oh, yeah. My first time was like a couple years ago, and I was like, what are we doing?
0: Yeah.
2: I had no idea.
0: A lot of stuff I just couldn't read. A lot of stuff didn't make sense. I'm just like, just give me the meat. Just bring the meat and put it on the thing, and we'll go with whatever.
2: And then you cook the meat.
0: Yeah. I mean,
2: and there's vegetables and stuff. Just keeps coming, and I'm like, I don't know what I ordered and what I didn't order.
0: Right. It was so confusing. That was a great experience.
2: Food's good.
0: Food is good. Service was good. A robot brought us our food. That was interesting. I didn't know R2-D2 was eligible or whatever for employment.

0: but it was he was there and he did the beep boop thing and dropped off the shrimp and the chicken and the steak and the bulgogi or whatever.
1: Yeah.
0: And it was a good time. It was a good experience. Interesting. It was a birthday party. And
1: oh, that's cool.
0: I wasn't expecting this, but you know, they turned all the lights off in the restaurant. All of them. It went completely dark. And they come out with these glow sticks and this glowing headband thing.
1: Are you serious? That's really cool.
0: And all of a sudden, it's just like... And I was like vibing,
1: dude. Because
0: it's
1: a birthday.
0: Oh, yeah. It was a good time. So, great first experience.
1: Korean barbecue.
0: I will say, they did bring out

0: fresh squid. You know what I mean? Where it's like that chewy.
1: AJ, it was so chewy.
0: See, that's I have a hard time with that. But calamari, I can do. That's deep fried. Come on.
1: Yeah. Also, the octopus with the little suckers on it, the little.
0: You're like, why is it stuck to my tongue right now?
1: Oh. And the it just I felt like the little octopus suckers were gonna like pull a filling out of my tooth or something.
0: Oh, stop it.
1: So I just looked at it and I was like, no thanks. And then somebody was like, save room for intestines. And I'm like, I
0: gotta go. Not a phrase that was said.
1: That was absolutely. And then next thing I know, Ashley's dad has got intestines on
0: like
1: the
0: scrapple?
1: On the, like chunks of intestines.
0: There
1: was no room in my intestines.
0: I will
1: for
0: stick
1: that.
0: With the beef, please.
1: Right. It was just like a great experience. There's just certain things I don't like to eat, but. Where was I going with that?
0: My brain.
1: Think. Oh, the shrimp.
0: I love shrimp.
1: The shrimp had the heads on them still. I don't like that.
0: Oh, so you had to like take the heads off?
1: Yeah, I don't like the shrimp when they look like they're about to start a conversation with me. I don't like that.
0: However, I loved the whole experience.
1: This part. No, I mean, there's things you like and you don't like that are food options, but. Overall, it was a great experience. We talked about it all the way home, how much fun we had. Anyway, that was Know the Show for Tomorrow, and we said it was
0: Korean barbecue.
1: Yes, and it is the Jeremy Gray Show. Hi, Jeremy here. AJ's right there.
0: Hey.
1: And Ted Wardo is down the hall
0: doing Ted things.
1: And we got Tamara in the Casper Mechanical Heating and Air Conditioning Time Saver Traffic Center. Hey.
2: Good morning. 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You've got a 30-minute jam up. Definitely want to pack your patience through that stretch. You may want to get over to Route 1 northbound instead. Now, once you get over to the Beltway, 395 northbound, continuing northbound to the city, you're going to feel a 20-minute backup from Washington Boulevard to 14th Street through Arlington. 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
1: And I would like to be the first one to wish you a very, very happy second day of fall. First full day of fall, technically, since fall started at 8:04 last night.
2: But it did. I was so excited.
1: Same. What a beautiful time. Another wet one today, but let me tell you this.
2: It's a frog floater.
1: Frog floater. That's it.
2: Yeah.
1: The next, 5 to 7 days look absolutely gorgeous. So if you're a rain hater, just get through today. It'll be fine.
2: I'm talking about
1: low to mid 70s and sunshine. But I think tomorrow's cloudy. But after that, it's just gorgeous. So I'm so looking forward to that. Good morning. Thanks for hanging out. It's halfway day. Yay. Ted Schubel is here. He's got three things you need to know. Good morning, sir.
3: 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Prince William supervisors last night voted to end by-right data center development countywide. The amendment will require future data center projects in Prince William to receive final approval from the board through a special use permit. Saturday morning, raising money for brain aneurysm research. It's Austin's Communitas 5K walk in memory of Austin Dunn, who passed away at age 23. The walk starts and ends at Memorial Park on Kenmore Avenue. Alex Murphy from the Freelance Star reporting today that Chancellor High School's field hockey team lost its first regular season Battlefield District match last night since October 1st, 2023. Their 35-game district winning streak snapped 2-1 in overtime against Eastern View. Details, B1015.com or check our Facebook page.
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0: All right, coming up next, we're going to be catching up with some of our friends from Kalahari Resorts, Virginia. Yeah. Exciting. Sorry, AJ.
1: No, you're fine. There's a lot going on with it.
0: There's a lot going on. Whoa, voice. Come back. Hang on 1 second. Let me cough. Okay.
1: You're just falling apart over there, man.
0: Just a little bit. I'm like rackety boom over here. opening day is coming up November 12th. That's exciting. We're going to catch up with some of the staff and chit chat for a minute coming up next. So hang tight. Tamara is in the Casper Mechanical Heating and Air Conditioning Time Saver Traffic Center. 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
2: Hey, Jeremy. Good morning. 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Keeping an eye on your drive through Arlington, 395 northbound. One of those problem areas with jam ups now up to 15 minutes between Washington Boulevard and 14th Street. You definitely want to be sure to take caution through that stretch. The good news is an earlier crash on 95 southbound through Dumfries has now been cleared at Virginia 234. It was on the right shoulder for some time. Still seeing some lingering backups through that stretch, but getting back up to speed. We'll take a look at 95 northbound up next. 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
1: All right, good morning. Sitting down with Kalahari Resorts Virginia General Manager Brian Shanley. I appreciate you taking the time this morning. We're looking forward to the big grand opening November 12th. And I got to ask, man, what can families expect once the resort opens and they make their way in?
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1: And we can't wait either. Getting real excited.
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1: Thank you, brother.
3: And don't forget, there is a job fair. So I want to tell you about this. So there's a hiring event, which is happening the 24th through the 26th. 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
1: Thank you, AJ. 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I'll make sure to check that out.
3: Yeah, absolutely.
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4: 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An update on your drive through Fairfax County and Centerville. We've got a crash on Sully Road, Virginia 28, blocking the left and center lanes northbound between I-66 and Braddock Road. Expect a 15-minute jam up. Extreme delays from Lee Highway. Definitely an area to try and avoid. If you're trapped in the jam ups, be sure to stick right. Now for your drive in Arlington, keeping an eye on those northbound 395 backups from Washington Boulevard to 14th Street. About a 15-minute delay. 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
1: All right, good morning. Good morning. Taking a second to chat with Gina Taylor, Director of HR at Kalahari Resorts, Virginia. 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For someone who's thinking about applying for a job at Kalahari, I know you're hiring for over 1,400 positions. What benefits or perks stand out, and what differentiates Kalahari from, say, other local hospitality jobs or industries?
2: 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We do bowling leagues within our own bowling alley.
3: Okay.
2: We also have an associate dining room where the employees can get a very reduced price on their lunch, so they don't even have to leave and yet still get a really good meal cooked by a cook.
1: Okay, wow, those are some serious perks. That's awesome right there. Now, I want to ask a question about growth and advancement at Kalahari. What is the outlook like for employees who are looking to advance their career?
2: So typically in our industry, you're looking at about a 10 to 15% range of improvement on going from one role to another. At Kalahari, we're over 60%. So we have people who've been with our organization for 15 to 20 years who started in the water park.
3: Wow.
2: Here in the Virginia location, we have, of our leadership team, probably only about 20% that have moved from other locations. So we've hired plenty from the local area, but we've got a lot of people who were promoted from maybe the assistant director or the manager of a different area who are now our director or assistant director here in Virginia.
1: Incredible. Absolutely incredible. Okay, let's talk interviews really quick. Let's say you've scored an interview with Kalahari. What should you bring with you, and what should you wear?
2: So our biggest thing, because we hire more for culture, is bring a smile and a great attitude. We want you to be flexible. And first of all, make sure you're completing that application online, because that's going to help us get you through the system appropriately. Dress for success. So, you know, dress like you would for any other interview.
1: Perfect. Gina Taylor, Director of HR, Kalahari Resorts, Virginia. Thank you so much for taking the time to chat. And we are looking forward to seeing you November 12th, KalahariResorts.com/VA. Thank you, Gina.
2: Yay, we're very excited to welcome everyone to Kalahari.
1: Absolutely. And I should say it's slash Virginia, not slash VA. That was the mistake on my part. But I would also like to remind you that they do have hiring events coming up. Looks like tomorrow. Is it all the way through Saturday?
4: It is the 23rd, 24th, and 25th. 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And like from, you know, front of the house, back of the house, everything. You
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1: Absolutely. 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
5: 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Good morning. 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A look at your ride on 95, that northbound stretch of the roadway through Woodbridge. You've got some delays en route to the Beltway ride. And what's slowing you down this morning? Well, a vehicle fire. Cleanup is now underway. 395 northbound is the problem spot through Alexandria. Little River Turnpike 2 Seminary Road is where we're going to see now that right lane and merge lane blocked. The closure has been removed, but you've got delays still up to an hour. An area to avoid at all costs. 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
1: All right, we're on a Kalahari roll this morning, and this is a fun one here. I get to talk to Executive Chef David Noto at Kalahari Resorts, Virginia. Chef Noto, good morning, man. We're so excited for Kalahari to open up in November, and we're real excited about the food side of this. At least I know I am. Walk us through it. What can we expect on the culinary side?
2: You've got flavors for everybody. 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So any guests should be able to find anything they'd like.
1: Okay, how many restaurants total on the property?
2: There's 10 food and beverage outlets. 12 food and beverage outlets, 10 with food. There's a couple just bars. Okay. 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Those are the ones we're really proud of and really just kind of keep driving.
1: There really is something for everybody. I love it. Executive Chef David Noto, Kalahari Resorts, Virginia. We appreciate your time this morning. Can't wait to see you opening day November 12th.
2: Absolutely. Thanks for having me.
1: No doubt, man. No doubt. I get excited about the food stuff. I'm sorry.
3: Me too. When we went on the tour, I was like, they have a restaurant for everything.
1: Yeah, that tour was awesome. It's like, oh, water slides. That's fun. Anyway, where's the food?
3: I know.
1: Because I'm excited about the water slides, no doubt. But you know how you get that appetite when you get on the slides for like 3 or 4 hours and you're having
3: it's
1: fun?
3: Like, I need some french fries or something.
1: Yeah, dude. And they got apparently they have a really good place for burgers and shakes. So I'm so looking forward to chowing down on all that stuff. Yum, yum, yum.
3: Honestly, the big giant breakfast buffet. I love a breakfast buffet. That is what I'm in for.
1: For the longest time, I thought it was Jimmy Buffet, not Jimmy Buffett. I mean, I thought, you know.
3: How did he not, go with that somehow?
1: Just saying. All right, AJ's here with Hollywood 101. Good morning.
3: Good morning. 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Mariska Hargitay, you know her, you love her. She is from Law and Order SVU, obviously. Well, there is a rumor, and the rumor is true. Christopher Maloney is returning to Law and Order SVU for an episode slated to air November 12th. That's midway through SVU's 28th season. And that will premiere October the 8th.
1: So. Oh, my birthday! Yay!
3: Oh, yay! Happy birthday to you. So bringing back that crime-fighting duo, Stabler and Benson.

0: Princeton. So I love that.
1: That's awesome. What does SVU stand for again?
0: Special Victims Unit.
1: Huh.
0: You didn't know that?
1: Sometimes I feel like I'm a victim on this show.
0: Like a special victim. Oh, don't pull that.
1: So I just feel sometimes that you and Ted are unfairly teaming up against me.
0: That sounds like a you problem.
1: And an HR problem.
0: An HR problem. So I wanted to know, can you name that crime-fighting duo?
1: Oh, I'm going to tell you right now, I'm about to ace this.
0: So I'm going to say one of the people in the duo, you say the other one. You ready?
1: Ready.
0: Batman.
1: Robin.
0: Yes. Mulder.
1: Say it again.
0: Mulder. Mulder and?
1: Mulder and McGee.
0: X-Files. Mulder and Scully.
1: That's not it.
0: Sherlock.
1: Holmes.
0: Sherlock and?
1: Holmes.
0: Sherlock and?
1: And
0: who is Holmes? Is Sherlock Holmes is the person.
1: Soggy pumpkin string.
0: You have Sherlock
1: band.
0: And
1: Whitney
0: Watson. Benson and it's from Bones.
1: Benson and the Blue Brigade.
0: Booth. Okay, this is from the TV series Castle. Castle and
1: Castle. Castle and
0: Beckett.
1: What?
0: Beckett. Castle and Beckett.
1: Oh, dear.
0: Turner and?
1: Hooch.
0: Yes. Rizzoli and?
1: That sounds like an Italian meal.
0: It does. Rizzoli and? Isles.
1: I was going to say ricotta.
0: Crockett and?
1: Crockett and Spoon.
0: No.
1: Who is it? Crockett and...
0: It's okay. You take a shower in a bath.
1: Tub?
0: Yeah, Crockett and
1: Tubby.
0: Tubbs. You were so close.
1: Tubby? I don't
0: know. You can lead a horse to water, but you can't make him drink. Cagney and
1: Cagney.
0: Cagney and
1: that sounds like an ailment. I got the Cagney.
0: You got that Cagney. My Cagney's acting up. It's going to rain.
1: Oh, no. I hurt in my Cagney. I don't know this one.
0: Cagney and Lacey.
1: This is bad.
0: Last but not least, this one's a little different, so you got to think outside of the box a little
1: and
0: bit.
1: And the other ones weren't?
0: No.
1: What?
0: I feel like everyone knows. If you say half these... Okay, anyways.
1: Don't be slamming stuff now. That's my job.
0: All right, Michael Knight and...
1: Michael Knight and the...
0: Knight Rider, who was his partner.
1: The Headless Horseman.
0: No. Michael Knight.
1: And David, the race car driver. Knight was right in the...
0: What did he drive? What was the name of the car? What was the name of the car?
1: Corvette.
0: Knight Rider
1: and the Lamborghini.
0: Michael Knight
1: Maserati.
0: Oh, you're killing me.
1: Knight Rider and the Mercedes.
0: David Hasselhoff.
1: Knight Rider and the Ford Tempo. Knight Rider and the... What did he drive? Give me a hint.
0: The car's name was Kit.
1: Kit.
0: Remember Kit talked to him and it was like his partner?
1: How can you remember something you've never seen?
0: How do you not know just from like pop culture?
1: Pulp culture?
0: And David Hasselhoff that he was Michael Knight and he drove Kit.
1: Oh, great. I'm getting text on my phone now.
0: So I bet you are.
1: Great. All right. Kit Kat?
0: It's just Kit. See? Look, people are texting in Kit.
1: What do you mean it's just Kit? I thought there was more to
0: Kit
1: it.
0: Kit is the name of the car.
1: Okay. So what's the name of the duo?
0: I said it was Michael Knight and Kit.
1: That's it? There's not any more to that?
0: No.
1: Oh, okay. Well, hold on. Let me do this. There we go. I didn't think it was officially over yet.
0: I need a nap.
1: Shoot, girl.
0: My Cagney is acting up. I need to go lay down.
1: Oh, I need a...
0: I need to take to the bed.
1: Needing a leave for my Cagney infection.
0: Okay, somebody else had no clue. All you youngins.
1: See, somebody just said, don't feel bad. I had no clue. Thank you.
0: Okay, in your defense, it was a show from like the 80s.
1: See, you're setting me up for failure every day just so you can have a laugh at me. That's fine.
0: I thought because of your love of David Hasselhoff, you would know.
1: Oh, yeah, you know I love the Hoff.
0: I know that he ate that burger on the floor, but I didn't know he played Michael Knight.
1: Yeah, you know, you do all these great things in acting, you have all these accolades, and then everybody just remembers you for being drunk on the floor eating the cheeseburger. It's not right. It's not fair.
0: That's how I remember you.
1: Hey!
0: Oh.
1: It's been a long time since I've been that way.

0: long.
1: Lonely, lonely, lonely, lonely, lonely.
0: Okay. Thank you, AJ.
2: Thank you.
0: You have a blessed day.
2: You too.
0: Get that nap in and take care of that Cagney. Tamira is in the Casper Mechanical Heating and Air Conditioning Time Saver Traffic Center. Howdy.
2: 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Some good news on your ride through Nova in Fairfax County. 395 northbound, the vehicle fire cleanup is underway, so your roadway is no longer closed between Little River Turnpike and Seminary Road. You have now been reopened, but the right lane and merge lanes are still blocked with a 15-minute backup from the Beltway. Still an extremely slow ride. Lots of rubber necking getting by to the left. Your 95 northbound ride slow as well. Approaching the Beltway, you've got a 15-minute jam up. 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I'm Tamara Matthews, B101.5 Time Saver Traffic.
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101.5, today's best music. What's happening? Jeremy Gray here. It's the second day of fall. Yay. I love it, man. I'm loving it so far. Even with the rain is just cold.

0: 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All thanks to Ted Schubel getting out and about around town and keeping you up to date on school board meetings. 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
1: After a soggy start, we will start to dry things out later this afternoon, but temperatures are going to remain on the cool side at 62. Clearing out overnight tonight into Thursday, 55 our low tonight for B101.5. Richard DeWedding at the Weather Channel.

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0: 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I'm Kristen Nash, and oh my goodness, it is fall, y'all, and big, big stuff going on around here. 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
2: After a soggy start, we will start to dry things out later this afternoon, but temperatures are going to remain on the cool side at 62. Clearing out overnight tonight into Thursday, 55 our low tonight for B101.5. 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

reaction when you see new construction build on the road near your house, and you're like, oh, what's it going to be? 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

0: Get out. B101.5, today's best music, where Sunday night Rick Dees counts them down. He counts down the top 40 songs in the nation right here on B101.5. So do we think Ella Langley's Choosin' Texas is still in number one? Did you hear that it broke Mariah Carey's record as number one for the longest time? Mm-hmm. Mariah Carey's All I Want for Christmas was number one, the number one spot for, I don't know how many weeks, but Ella Langley has beat it. But find out who is at the top of this week's countdown Saturday, Sunday night, right here with Rick Dees and B101.5.
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0: Oh, well, one of their biggest fundraisers is coming up November 7th in Hercamp Park. It's the 2026 Animal Rescue Festival for the Fredericksburg SPCA. It's a fun-filled day celebrating the animals, people, and organizations working together to make our community a better place for every animal. 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And then at Hercamp Park, it's buzzing with animal rescue organizations. So that's one thing I like about the SPCA. It's not just about them. 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So lots of local vendors, live music, activities, all kinds of things. 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

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And I just had to go outside to grab something out of my car, and it is chilly. I really hope open toed season isn't over. I'm not ready for my boots yet. I'm not. It's okay though. I mean, I don't hate the cooler weather, but I do miss the clothes of summertime, the shoes especially. Hope you're having a great day. Glad you're with us. It's Ellie Goulding on B101.5.

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It's Kelly Clarkson back on The Voice. Season just started this week. Here she is, Because of You on B101.5.

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And if we haven't thanked you enough, we need to continue thanking you because it'll never be enough. $1.5 almost $1.6 million we've raised in total for Children's National Hospital. 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

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Do I have that? If I have an Apple, I guess I have to subscribe probably. But they're fictional versions of themselves. 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

He's everywhere because yesterday he was hobnobbing with Prince William and Kate Middleton at the London premiere of his new film, Digger. Go Tommy. We're B101.5.

Krispy Kreme is the best one to steal. This is the second Krispy Kreme stolen truck this year. So I don't know what the deal is. Maybe there's some black market somewhere with Krispy Kreme donuts, but I'm not saying it's a good thing to steal a donut truck. Gonna. I don't know why not a donut truck. B101.5.

0: 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Thank you so much, Park Lane Tavern, Michael's Towing, Michael's Roloff, Black Dog Seal Coat, Lake Anna Winery, Honey Baked Ham, America's Choice Mortgage, Sprelly, Safford Kia of Fredericksburg, Window World, Fraternal Order of Eagles, Purvis Board, the list goes on and on. 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
1: What now?
0: How many times do you answer the same question today?
1: Which one?
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1: At least 20.
0: And your answer?
1: Whichever one makes them smile.
0: That's way better than my answer.
1: Which is?
0: The loud one.
1: Of course it is.
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1: And it's important to buy from people who care.
0: Fair enough.
1: See, we don't always agree.
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0: easy. She says she writes songs for us, not for her. So thank you. Thank you, Olivia Dean. We appreciate that. I'm Kristen Nash getting ready to say see you later, alligator. Tony B is coming up next with tickets to Round Hill Farms' 30th anniversary of Fall Fest. This is a big, huge Fall Fest with maze, bounce pad, zip line, hayride out to the pumpkin patch in Culpeper. 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They are everything you know and love with Lego sets, and he's got a gift certificate for them as well. Have a fantastic afternoon. I'll catch you right here tomorrow with B101.5.
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1: Getting you over the hump on this first full day of fall. I am Tony B, and I'm happy because it's finally hoodie season, my favorite. Today is also National Great American Pot Pie Day, Checkers Day, National Redhead Appreciation Day, National Go With Your Gut Day, National Baker Day, and National Volleyball Day. Got Survey Says coming up in a few minutes. Today's winner gets a $15 gift card to Bricks and Minifigs in Cosner's Corner. Just after four, it's Tony's Trivia for a chance at a four-pack of tickets to Round Hill Farms' 30th Anniversary Fall Festival in Culpeper. Then at five, it's the cartoons. Let's get it started with Zara Larson here on B101.5.

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1: 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Today's Survey Says question. 20% of couples argue about spending too much money on this. What is it? Again, 20% of couples argue about spending too much money on this. What is it? 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
3: In the loop of the Beltway in Alexandria, accident has been cleared before Van Dorn Street. Traffic is jammed from Route 1. Now, on the outer loop of the Beltway in Alexandria, you'll find that jammed up between Van Dorn Street and the Wilson Bridge. On to 95, southbound in Springfield, slow from the Beltway to the Franconia Springfield Parkway. Then in Lorton, south

on 95 is stop and go between the Lorton exit to 123. And then on 95, you'll find it clear from Dumfries into Fredericksburg. And on Plank Road, you will find volume delays between 95 and Gordon Road. 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
1: Today's survey says, question, 20% of couples argue about spending too much money on this. 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

0: survey reveals that Halloween spending is expected to reach $13.5 billion this year. Wow. 74% of consumers are planning to celebrate Halloween. Shoppers expect to spend an average of $115 per person. 49% of people started Halloween shopping in September or earlier. And candy is the most popular purchase, with 96% planning to buy some sweets. 71% of people will buy a Halloween costume. Nearly half of consumers plan to use artificial intelligence for Halloween shopping. So how would we do that? How would that benefit? I'm going to have to work on that. All right, let's check in with the B101.5 Time Saver Traffic Center.
1: Inner loop of the Beltway in Alexandria. Accident has been cleared before Van Dorn Street, but the traffic is still slow from Route 1. Now, on the outer loop of the Beltway in Alexandria, you'll find that jammed up between Van Dorn Street and the Wilson Bridge. Westbound 66 in Merrifield, stop and go between the Beltway and 123. On 95, southbound in Springfield, traffic is slow from the Beltway to the Franconia-Springfield Parkway. And then in Lorton on 95 southbound, it's jammed up between the Lorton exit and 123. 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
1: Coming up just after 4 o'clock, another edition of Tony's Trivia. 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That's a great prize right there. 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Good luck. 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
2: Southbound 95, there is a crash at the Quantico exit. Traffic is stop and go from Dumfries Road. Now, that crash is causing rubbernecking delays on the northbound side of 95. You'll find traffic stop and go coming out of Garrisonville to Quantico. Now, on to Plank Road, there's no major issues there between 95 and Gordon Road. In Falmouth on 17, there are volume delays between 95 and the Geico office. And on Route 1, both northbound and southbound, traffic is a little slow as you go over the Rappahannock. 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I'm Abby D, B101.5 Time Saver Traffic.
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0: 101.5, today's best music. And that song, Choosin' Texas, is now the longest running number one song in Billboard Hot 100 history. The song has spent 23 weeks at the top, passing Mariah Carey's All I Want for Christmas Is You. She co-wrote the song with Miranda Lambert. Congratulations, ladies. Great song. All right, it is now time for Tony's Trivia. First correct answer wins a 4-pack of tickets to Round Hill Farm's 30th Anniversary Fall Festival in Culpeper. Weekends now through November. For info, go to roundhillfarm.com. All right, here we go. Today's Tony's Trivia question. Lake Titicaca, which straddles the border of Peru and Bolivia, is located in what mountain range? Again, Lake Titicaca, which straddles the border of Peru and Bolivia, is located in what mountain range? Think you know, hit me on the Grease Monkey hotlines, 540-899-1015 or 800-685-1015. 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
1: Southbound 95, just after the Quantico exit, there is a crash. Traffic is stop and go from Dale City. Now that's causing rubbernecking delays on the northbound side of 95. You'll find on and off delays from Stafford past Quantico. Now on to Plank Road, you're good to go between 95 and Gordon Road. In Falmouth on 17, there is volume delays between 95 and the Geico office. Route 1, both northbound and southbound, a little slow as you go over the Falmouth Bridge. And finally, on 301, you're not tapping the brakes between Dahlgren and Newburgh. 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
0: All right, thank you, Albie. Once again, today's Tony's Trivia question. Lake Titicaca, which straddles the border of Peru and Bolivia, is located in what mountain range? Think you know? Hit me on those Grease Monkey hotline.
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1: Still working on today's Tony's trivia question. Here it is. Lake Titicaca, which straddles the border of Peru and Bolivia, is located in what mountain range?
2: Is it the Andes Mountain?
1: It is the Andes Mountain Range. 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You are correct.
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1: So we all love our pets. Some of us obsess over them. 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All right, number 10, use pet cameras to check in on them, you know, like Ring cameras. Number 9, buy them expensive accessories. Number 8, let the dog sit in the front seat of the car. Number 7, cook meals specifically just for the pets. Number 6, let the dog choose walking routes. Number 5, plan trips to cater to the dog. Number 4, let it sleep in the bed with you. Number 3, frame pictures of the dog in the house. Number 2, brush their teeth. And the number 1 thing pet owners do for their pets, talk to them as if they're a child. I'm guilty of a handful of those. How about you? Now let's check in with the B101.5 Time Saver Traffic Center.
2: 395 northbound in Springfield. Right lane is blocked between the Beltway and Edsel Road. Not to 95. On the northbound side in Quantico, there is a crash at the Marine Corps base. Traffic is jammed from 610. On the southbound side of 95, first in Springfield, you'll find it slow from the Beltway to the Franconia-Springfield Parkway. Then southbound 95 in Lorton is stop and go between the Lorton exit 123. And then southbound 95 is stop and go from Dale City past Quantico. 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
2: Northbound 95, you're going to find the right lane blocked in Quantico at the Marine Corps base exit. Traffic is jammed from 610. Now, that's causing rubbernecking delays on the southbound side of 95. You'll find it stop and go from Dumfries past Quantico. Now, on to the Beltway. First, on the outer loop of the Beltway in Alexandria, jammed up between the Van Dorn Street exit and the Wilson Bridge. And then 95 southbound in Springfield, slow from the Beltway to the Franconia Springfield Parkway. And in Lorton, southbound 95 is jammed up between the Lorton exit and 123. 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
1: 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Got our first one coming up. It's the Bahaman. Let's get crazy on this hump day.

0: 101.5, today's best music. And Yahoo Entertainment says Bruno Mars recently gave Miami clubgoers a very special show and went down at 11 Miami, and guests had to place their phones in sealed pouches before Bruno arrived. When he did, he took over the DJ booth, spun music, and performed four of his songs. That's pretty cool, right? Speaking of cool, let's go to the uncool and check in with the B101.5 Time Saver Traffic Center, see what's happening out on the roads.
1: Northbound 95 at the Quantico exit, you'll find a crash on the right-hand side of the road. Traffic is jammed coming out of Aquia Harbor. On the southbound side of 95, traffic is stop and go between Dale City to Triangle. Now, on to Plank Road, there's volume delays between 95 and Gordon Road. In Falmouth on 17, volume delays there as well between 95 and the Geico office. Route 1, both northbound and southbound, traffic is stop and go as you go over the Rappahannock. 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
1: New music right there from Tame Impala. Song is called Loser. 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
2: Westbound 66 in Merrifield. Left lane is blocked between the Beltway and Nutley Street. Now on the Beltway, out of loop in Alexandria. Jammed up between the Van Dorn Street exit and the Wilson Bridge. On to 95. First northbound at Garrisonville. Slow from 610 to Dumfries Road. Now on the southbound side of 95. First in Springfield, you'll find it slow from the Beltway to the Franconia Springfield Parkway. Also, southbound 95 is jammed up in Lorton between the Lorton exit and 123. 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
2: Unseasonably cool Thursday, milder Friday, lots of clouds tonight, slight chance for a shower mid-50s, partly to mostly cloudy and cool Thursday, mid-60s, lots of sunshine Friday, milder, low to mid-70s. For B101.5, I'm meteorologist Ken Boone from the

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1: Wrapping up the 5 o'clock cartoons here on this Wednesday. Thank you so much, Safford Chrysler Dodge Jeep and Ram at 4 Mile Fork here in Fredericksburg. Let's do it again tomorrow at 5 o'clock, okay? Oh, it's a date. 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
2: Northbound 95 in Quantico is slow from the Marine Corps base to Dumfries Road. Now on the southbound side of 95, first in Springfield, it's jammed up between Franconia Springfield Parkway and 123. Then in Dale City, you'll find it slow from Dale Boulevard to 610. And finally, on the Beltway, out of Loop in Alexandria, traffic is jammed up between Van Dorn Street and the Wilson Bridge. 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I'm Albie D, B101.5 Time Saver Traffic.
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1: Little after 6 o'clock on this Wednesday evening, we're officially over the hump. I am Tony B. Thanks so much for tuning in. 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
2: Northbound 95 at the Quantico exit, you'll find a crash on the right-hand side of the road. Traffic is jammed coming out of Aquia Harbor. On the southbound side of 95, traffic is stop and go between Dale City to Triangle. Now, on to Plank Road, there's volume delays between 95 and Gordon Road. In Falmouth on 17, volume delays there as well between 95 and the Geico office. Route 1, both northbound and southbound, traffic is stop and go as you go over the Rappahannock. 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

0: southbound side or even on the northbound side. Now on the Plank Road, you're good to go between 95 and Gordon Road. In Falmouth on 17, there's minor delays between 95 and the Geico office. Route 1 is clear from Cosner's Corner to the Stafford County line. And on 301, lanes are open between Dahlgren and Newburgh. 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

0: 98.5 Today's Best Music. I am Tony B, and it is time for me to get up out of here. Thank you so much for letting me be a little part of your Wednesday evening. Bill Carroll is coming up next, but first, let's check the roads.
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2: On 95 northbound in Lorton, all lanes are blocked for a crash between the Lorton exit and the Fairfax County Parkway. On the southbound side of 95 in Springfield, it's jammed up between the Franconia-Springfield Parkway and 123. Also, 95 is clear between Dumfries and Fredericksburg, both southbound and northbound. On Plank Road, there's no issues between 95 and Gordon Road. 17 in Falmouth is good to go from 95 to the Geico office. 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

0: 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Hey, Bill here, how you doing? Welcome to the night show. 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

Yeah, it's Olivia Dean, the man I need. 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Hey, I'm Bill. 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You can always check out what we post pretty much every day, all day long, and have a lot of fun doing it. So we definitely want you to be a part of that and to peruse and see what we put up there. And we love to interact also with our social media that's off the air, which is kind of neat, too. So definitely do that. I also have your latest Weather Channel forecast coming up. Is it going to be just as cold as it was last night in the 50s? Oh, my goodness. I'm telling you, it's still summer, but it's rainy. Those details coming up.

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0: 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What's the alternative? Well, there's no fine print at Alternative Disposal. 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
8: Hard water.

Slight chance of showers mid-50s, partly to mostly cloudy and unseasonably cool Thursday mid-60s, milder Friday, lots of sunshine, low to mid-70s. For B101.5, I'm meteorologist Ken Boone from the Weather Channel.

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